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And the time? It's 8:04. You'd like to send an SMS? 0483 951 009. Let's have a look at some weather. For the rest of the day, it says partly cloudy, very high chance of showers, most likely in the afternoon and evening. Light winds becoming northwesterly, 15 to 20 k in the middle of the day. Friday the 10th, 11 to 15, cloudy. Saturday, cloudy, medium chance of showers, 11 to 16. We'll go into Sunday for some people who must know about it because it's bowls or something. Cloudy, medium chance of showers, most likely in the morning, 10 to 16. Around the region, Denmark, well, they're looking at 18, showers increasing. Bremer Bay, partly cloudy, 19. 17 out at Noanga, up a shower or two. 18 at Jerry. Mostly sunny. Wow. That's where we're going kangaroo hunting. And Mount Barker, showers increasing. 16. Okay. Currently in town, 10.2 degrees. Wind, that's 11K, gusting to 13 from the northwest. Barometer, 1020.9. It's gone up about 0.3 or 0.4. Humidity, 94%, and no rain since 9 a.m. yesterday. The radar is telling me we have some small showers coming across land, but they're seeming to drop off into the water around about Denmark, so it could be right for a few hours yet. Let's kick the last hour off before we meet someone. He's late coming to the studio. He lost his way. A little bit of Jason Jordan at Albany's.

0: Albany Spirit Calls. JJ, I hope you're going well, mate, and you'll be back soon. A very good morning to Larry Blight.
1: Good morning, Bob. How are you today?
0: I'm well, and yourself?
1: Not too bad, thanks. Yeah, enjoying this this quite nice weather for this time of the year.
0: Oh, what about nice? Nice weather.
1: Yeah, it's quite good. You know, we're in the middle of Mokaroo.
0: Yes.
1: So we've had a pretty consistent start, but the last couple of days have been quite nice as we move a little bit further into the coming season.
0: It is. And that season
1: will be known as the Jilba season too. And there's some really wonderful things to look out for in the Jilba season. For this time of the year, we do get a lot of cold weather and it can be a little bit depressing. And we've just seen the whales, which are just magical, but for us locals, whales, you know, the Mamang, we see them all the time, don't we?
0: That's right.
1: So we'll probably the next couple of weeks, we will notice this slight change in the weather, just a little bit, maybe a little bit, you know, the days get a little tiny bit longer, but when we go for walks, we're going to start to see some amazing wildflowers for a start. And if we do move around to the wetlands, we will start to see some very cute little baby swans as lots of little fuzzy white swans. But this is probably in the next 4 to 6 weeks. So.
0: Yep. I noticed a bit this morning, a colour a little bit earlier coming in.
1: Yes.
0: And I think, yeah, okay, that's starting to move, so we're moving towards the summer solstice now.
1: Yeah, exactly. It's just a little bit. The days are just slightly moving forward.
0: Oh, very slightly, but you do notice it when you've been getting up early for many, many years like you and I.
1: Yeah, yes.
0: You do notice these little things and it gets you going. Now, what have you been up to the last couple of weeks?
1: Well, it's been really quite busy. We've had the installment of the Kalyugal exhibition at the Great Southern Museum, Museum of the Great Southern, I should say, which has been incredibly well received. It's nearly 7 years of work to bring this wonderful gift to Albany from Professor Tiffany Shallum, who's based at Deakin University in Melbourne. We got the senior curators from our National Museum in Canberra, local museums, the state museums, but also these incredible museums across the UK have all been contributing to make this incredible exhibition.
0: Okay.
1: And Kalyugal itself means forever eternal flame as well. And as you know, we've got this beautiful fire, warmth, we always have, you know, it always attracts wonderful things as well. The Kalyugal is a lot to do with the fish specimens that were collected from here in the late 1830s, early 1840s by an incredible Scotsman, Robert Neal. Robert Neal was here with his family from the late 1830s to the early 1840s. I believe he did lose a couple of his children who are buried in the old cemetery down here.
0: Yep.
1: He was also, I think, the quartermaster who is responsible for dishing out rations?
0: I think it could be, yes.
1: Yeah, or the commissariat, something like that.
0: Commissary.
1: Commissary, yeah, that's it. Yeah, yes, that's it. So Robert Neal was responsible for seeing out the rations to everybody, and he really looked after Menang people. Some of these Menang people, you know, walked up to 80 kilometres to get the rations once a month. And he forged this incredible, wonderful relationship with our people, so much so that I must also mention he was a gifted artist as well. And he was really highly fascinated by the fauna of the Great Southern region, especially fish.
0: Yeah.
1: So he spent a lot of time along the coast, certainly at our fish traps at Oyster Harbour. His little shack, I guess you could say, was down where Lawley Park is and where we used to have the little foreshore down there where the railways are nowadays. So his little shack was pretty much backed up onto the foreshore. But he did some incredible paintings, and he also collected fish specimens, preserved them, and sent them back to the United Kingdom. They're all sitting generally in storage across a number of museums across the United Kingdom. So But he also recorded the local Menang names for these fish. And I may have mentioned this in the past, where that a lot of that information more than likely would have been lost, as we don't have written language. It was all oral. So so we're really lucky over 6.5 years, nearly 7 years, that through a lot of to-ing and fro-ing between here and the United Kingdom. And I've been very lucky to actually travel over to the United Kingdom with, with Deakin University and and that too, to look at these fish and animals and other plant specimens. To have them back here for 6 months is quite moving.
0: Right. Have you seen the exhibition before it opened, or were you part of getting it set up, or what?
1: Yeah, I did have a look at it before it was opened, and I mean, all I can really say is people have asked, "What's it like?" And it's hard to describe feelings when you when you walk up into it. It just invites you in, and it really brings the Menang people back to life. There is a big census there done in about 1840, 1841, with a big list of Menang people. There's some incredible, sketches, paintings of Menang people, and I guess the cooperation between between Menang and our new arrivals here as well is really, really incredible.
0: Right, how old are some of the pieces in the exhibition?
1: So the fish species themselves, we're looking at about 180, 181, 182 years old. And a couple of them actually got spear marks through them, where they were actually speared by the gidja, the fishing spears by Menang people. Right. In some cases, we actually know which particular person speared that fish as well. So they were recorded by Robert Neal. And there was there's also this little animal, and it's called Nyemul. And the Nyemul, I didn't realise this at the time until I saw this in Scotland. This was a little bandicoot that it was like a little western barred bandicoot, and it went extinct. It the very last one was collected and sent over to the United Kingdom, and that's back on display here at the moment too.
0: Are they extinct now?
1: Yes, these ones are. Yeah, so I'd imagine this is about the early 1840s. The last one had sadly passed.
0: Right.
1: So they must have been on the way out before settlement, I think.
0: This is part of our 200 years celebration.
1: It is. It really is, and it's here for 6 months, and it's already been so well received. Before the actual opening, we did a smoking ceremony with permission from the WA Museum and Great Southern Museum. And so we had our elders, plus everybody from all across Australia and overseas that were involved in this, all of us together.
0: Right.
1: We actually did a smoking ceremony to welcome these objects back onto home country, to cleanse off any spirits that may have accompanied them, and also just to put the scent of our country back onto these particular objects. I must admit, all the objects were enclosed, so they didn't actually get any smoke on them.
0: Right.
1: But very symbolic.
0: Okay. Now, is this free or what is it?
1: Yes, it's free.
0: It is.
1: It is free, yes, exactly.
0: So 7 days a week from opening to closing time.
1: Yeah, that's right.
0: Can people take photos of it?
1: Yes, most certainly. And look, if they're lucky enough, I'll be up there. They can take a photo with me too, yeah.
0: There goes the day and there goes the camera. Oh, well, we can't help bad luck.
1: No, I'm sorry. I really, it's an incredible exhibition anyway, besides me being there.
0: You know you're in trouble when you're coming here with you don't bring breakfast.
1: I'm working on that one for you, mate.
0: Not a problem. Okay, can you join us in a couple of weeks?
1: Oh, I'd absolutely love to. This is this really makes my week, actually. So
0: makes mine too. It really does.
1: Oh, fantastic.
0: And I hope you enjoyed your coffee this morning from a special...
1: Oh, absolutely. From a special lady. That's a special person who made this incredible cup for me, and I really, really do appreciate it. It's a magnificent cup.
0: Okay, mate. Well, look, I'll see you in 2 weeks today, which is the 23rd of July.
1: Yes.
0: And we'll have a chat about following names and seasons.
1: Well, exactly. We'll start to progress into the next season. We can look at some other things too. So I look forward to that, Bob.
0: Larry, you're always a pleasure when you come in.
1: Thank you very much.
0: This one's just for you.

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1: Ah, yes, 24 past the hour and a little bit of Neil Diamond. Can you imagine a Love on the Rocks?

0: Sometimes I can't sleep at night. Sometimes I lay awake staring at the ceiling. It happens to all of us. But you don't have to be alone by yourself. You can be alone with me. Clyde, if it's dark o'clock and you're counting sheep and it's just not helping, let me put you to sleep. Not like that. I mean, overnights on Great Southern FM, I play the music from your youth. 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When the nighttime comes, I don't get tired. I get into the groove.
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3: Oh, 7:30, take your pick. Currently in town, 10.2 degrees. Now, the wind is from the northwest at 9, gusting up to 11. Barometer 1021.2. It's jumped up around about 0.6. Humidity is still up at 94%. And they're saying we've had 0.2 of a mil of rain since 9 a.m. yesterday now. Around the region, there's got to be showers, mostly showers, partly cloudy for the rest of the day. There is a little bit of showers west of us. We'll see what happens. And that is it for the weather. Well, it's a beautiful morning. Tony even said he could see coming through on this morning and didn't have to cut through the fog. Yes, indeed. And he is on with his All Sorts show at 9 till 12. From 12 until 2, we have Grant with Lunchtime Playlist, as you've just heard. So it's got to be an exciting day today. Time for three in a row. It's young Leslie, a very good morning.

Oh, yes, indeed. Three in a row there from Graham Connors, Alex Lloyd and Russell Morris. I hope you enjoyed that, Leslie, our lovely officer receptionist. And speaking of the Prince, he's in. He's getting all ready to go from 9 to 12. And I know it's a great show today because I had a sneak preview at the... Oh, yeah, he's got some good tracks coming in. I hope he does some Loudon Wainwright because I enjoy it. If he hasn't, oh, he's in trouble. He said, I left it home. Oh, well. Elvis and She's Not You, is it?

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1: Oh, what a feeling! Toyota.
2: Oh, yes indeed. What's the time? 12 minutes to... Oh, 14 to 9. I'm getting ahead of myself. I'm going to pinch 2 minutes off for Tony. this one's just for Tony. There's something in the air today. Tonight as well. Thunderclap Newman. And a very good morning to Tim. Thanking you very much for your SMS.

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2: Thank you for joining me this morning. It's been a blast. I've enjoyed it. I really have. And I know you're going to have 3 hours of top quality with the Prince. He'll take you through to lunchtime. And then Grant is going to be on for 2 hours. You've got to be spoilt today. Really, you are. So until next week, keep it simple. Keep it safe. And I'm going to steal one of Tony's songs, John Williamson. See you next Wednesday. Bye.

And kicking us off in grand fashion, Sunshine of Your Love, Cream, featuring Eric Clapton. Oh, I'm in trouble already. The executive producer said, why did you kick off with Cream, an old ancient rock tune? I said, I had my answer already. I was prepared for this. I said, Cream always rises to the top. How about a bit of Western Swing?

0: Domino.
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And with that song, Bob Lynn gave World Pacific Records his one and only big hit. However, his solo career lost impetus as World Pacific's choices to follow up singles squandered the momentum of Elusive Butterfly. Problems with drugs and alcohol only making matters worse. Lynn continued performing and touring right into the noughties, and over 200 artists have covered this song. The song's remarkable, really, because none of his lines rhyme. Isn't that interesting? Go on, go back through the words. Yep, not a rhyme to be seen. Before that, Bob Wills and his Texas Playboys and Time Changes Everything. Oh, speaking of time, 9:15, it's Count Basie time.

Count Basie's orchestra and the crackles at the end will tell you that I lifted that off a bit of vinyl. Yeah, it's come through okay. You might recognise the tune. It's called In the Heat of the Night from the movie, of course, starring Sidney Poitier as the oh-so-cool Mr. Tibbs and Rod Steiger as the not-so-evil sheriff. Good movie. Loved it. Okay, WaveX Community Information Sessions. You want to learn more about a proposed wave energy project for King George Sound? Of course you do. WaveX is a WA renewable energy company developing technology to generate electricity from ocean waves. The company is planning to deploy a large-scale pilot wave energy converter in King George Sound later this year to test the technology under local conditions. To explain all this and to answer community questions, WaveX will be holding two free community information sessions on Monday the 27th of July, 12 to 1, and again from 6 to 7 p.m., same day, Monday the 27th of July, all at the Albany Public Library. 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Here's my favourite soul queen, well, for this month anyhow, Irma Tomlin.

0: Honey, do this. Honey, do that. Reach me this. Reach me that. Now, where is please? Where is thank you? You're making a very large assumption. And you know what they say about the word assumption. Now, you know you're king of this castle.
1: As long as I let it.
0: But you gotta put a little please in there sometimes. And every now and then, think of some honey don'ts to say. You know, you got me. I wouldn't stay here if I didn't love you. But every now and then, put in some please and thank yous. Do you, honey, do? Turn them into honey don'ts.

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From the brilliant beaches of Bremer Bay to the wild woods of Walpole, Great Southern FM brings the Great Southern together.

Some early Crosby, Stills and Nash. No Young, because it was probably their first album just called Crosby, Stills and Nash. Lovely song, Hopelessly Hoping. And before that, Soul Queen Irma Thomas with the Honey Do's and the Honey Don'ts. Hope you enjoyed both of them. Now, if you need a JP, you'll find one in the Albany Public Library every Monday from 12:30 to 2. Upstairs at the Albany Public Library, 221 York Street, Albany. More info, or rip on over to albany.wa.gov.au or call 6820 3600. 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Ah, let's have a somber tune, a somber one.

very, very pretty indeed. Misguided Angel, a song written apparently about a songwriter called Blaze Foley, who lived in a tree and wrote a song called Clay Pigeons, which John Prine covered. Oh, what a roundabout world. Cowboy Junkies did it, and it's off the album called The Trinity Sessions, because called The Trinity Sessions because it was recorded in a church.

or one of the very, very best from A Crowded House, because that's what the album's called, Four Seasons in One Day. The Albany Public Library is again holding a games comp for those who love Dungeons & Dragons. We love a competition. Go along, roll the dice, create stories, be part of epic adventures filled with magic, mayhem and monsters. Whether you're a seasoned player or new to the game, this activity is perfect for anyone looking to have a great time with new friends. D&D is suitable for anyone aged 18 plus, regardless of experience. The next one will be held on Thursday the 16th of July, that's next week. Prompt start at 4:30 and finishing at 7:30. 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Yes, if you want to get more info, albany.wa.gov.au/events. This one's especially for Emu Point's best bass player. Your wish is my command.

0: One of the best tracks from Paul Kelly's album Fever Longing Still, and a song called Double Business Bound. Something to do with a Shakespeare sonnet, I think.
1: Buying a mattress can feel a bit like online dating. Plenty of options, but which one's actually right for you? That's
0: the Shakespeare sonnet, I think.
1: Buying a mattress can feel a bit like online dating. Plenty of options, but which one's actually right for you? That's where 40 Winks

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You could even put in a request. I might ignore it, but you can put it in. Here's Stan Hicks and the Hot Licks. The piano's been drinking, not me.

0: And the menus are all freezing. 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
1: Say what?
0: And he showed up with his mother.
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0: the piano

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0: Hans T-Sink and Arlo Guthrie and a song called 24 Hours a Day off an album called Banjo Man, a tribute to Daryl Adams. And before that, oh, Dan Hicks and his Hot Licks and The Piano's Been Drinking, Not Me. Two songs with a similar theme. Vinnie's at Unit 5, 124 Lockyer Avenue, Albany, invites you to join their dedicated team of volunteers for the positions of truck driver assistants, truck drivers and or assistants, and in-store retail assistants. 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A very familiar song coming up right after this announcement.
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0: Kathleen Edwards with a suitably cruisy song called Goodnight California. Introducing my guest this morning, Anne from CWA. All right, what's been happening?
1: Oh, lots. We had our RFDS morning tea a couple of weeks ago. It was quite successful. We had 53 people at it, so we were very pleased with that. Everybody seemed to enjoy it, so we hope to do another one later in the year for them, if we can. So we've got our RFD, we've got hospice morning tea next weekend, the 18th.
0: Is that the hospice?
1: Down here in Albany.
0: Oh,
1: yeah.
0: Okay, yeah.
1: Yeah, they need a lot of help with money and stuff like that, so we try and do a couple of a year if we can, and we urge people to come along to it. It's only $10 a head.
0: Fantastic.
1: You can reserve some table space if you want. They're on long tables, so there's no one's actually, unless you've got one full table, you'd have to share with someone else, but
0: well, you don't have to talk to them, do you?
1: No, you don't want to. But it'd be hard not to, because they're all very friendly. So, and Jane from hospice is going to come and talk about 10:30 for a little while, because she's off to Perth. So she said you pop in and let us know what's happening with hospice before she goes. So so hopefully most people will be down there by 10:30, so she can they can hear what's going on, because it's a very important part of our community. So.
0: Now, I heard a strong rumour that you're running a dating service. Is that right? What's going on there?
1: No. Well, there's been a bit of misunderstanding that our support group that we've got, which is for mental health, is being sort of exposed as a dating place. And it's not. It's a place where anybody can go to that needs somebody to talk to and wants to have a bit of lunch and morning tea. They can stay as long as they like. It finishes at 2 o'clock, but they can stay up until then. And we have a
0: a warm, friendly place to drop in, have something to eat.
1: On a Tuesday,
0: maybe chat if you want to.
1: If you just want to grab a book and go and sit in the corner, that's fine. You know, they're open to all sorts of things there. So
0: okay, and you better tell us the address in case somebody in Albany doesn't know.
1: Yeah, it's in Serpentine Road.
0: Yep,
1: at the hall is. The support group is on, mental health support group is on a Tuesday. Mm-hmm. On Thursdays, 1 week we have grief counseling.
0: What time Tuesday?
1: Grief support. It's on from I think it's from 9 till 2.
0: Okay. So, yep.
1: And we've got a grief support group. Now, that's only if you want someone to go and talk to. If you feel that you need to talk to somebody in that, you can go. It's a as we said, it's a support group. It's not an official
0: group. Just a friendly place where you can drop in, chat to somebody who might have gone through similar things.
1: Yeah, so one Thursday we'll have that, the grief, and then the second Thursday, the other Thursday we'll have a pet grief.
0: Okay.
1: Because there's a lot of people who grieve for their pets, but everybody sort of like makes a joke of it and stuff, so they won't talk about how they're feeling. So we're going to have we've got a grief support group for that too.
0: So mental health on Tuesdays at 9 the grief support on Thursdays at, also at 9?
1: Okay. Yeah.
0: And 1 week for people and the next week for pets. A bit of scurrying looking at the phone here.
1: I'm just having a look. No, sorry, my fault. 10 o'clock Tuesdays for the mental health and relaxation is there's a relaxation craft on a Wednesday, so anybody who just wants to go and do a bit of sewing or just go and have a chat or whatever, you know, that can go in. 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
0: Okay, so mental health, Tuesdays, 10 o'clock.
1: Yep.
0: Craft and relaxation on Wednesdays at
1: 1 to 4 p.m.
0: 1 to 4. 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
1: is pet grief and grief support on opposite weeks.
0: Right.
1: At 10 a.m. to 1 p.m.
0: Good. We got that sorted.
1: So, and they are doing a the second and fourth Sunday of the month from 2 to 5 p.m. They're doing you can go in, have a cup of coffee, play board games, play card games, whatever you want to do, and that just if because there's a lot of people on weekends that don't have anywhere to go, and but they'd like to have someone to talk to, so we've opened that up on the second and fourth Sunday. in the afternoon.
0: Second and fourth Sunday afternoons, go to the hall, drop in, have a chat, grab a cuppa. You got a good fire?
1: We've got air conditioning.
0: the best fire in the world. Yeah, lovely.
1: So anybody who's struggling and would like to just reach out to someone, you can come along and have lunch on Tuesday and that. The grief sessions are finger foods, so that you can actually be in the session, and then if you want to have something to eat and drink, you just get up and go and
0: go
1: get
0: and grab
1: something.
0: And you can sit in the corner if you want to. No worries.
1: Definitely. So,
0: now, listen, I've got a bone to pick with you. Leslie said, is she bringing in scones? So next week.
1: Yeah.
0: You have to bring in the world's best scone recipe. I mean, next month, sorry.
1: Next month. Oh, okay. Right.
0: And we'll read it out on air and people will try it out. They're a very discerning audience.
1: Our Kay is the best scone maker that we've got in CWA.
0: Is she going to share that recipe?
1: No, she won't share.
0: What? So, what's the point in telling us that?
1: I'll see if I can bribe her.
0: Okay.
1: But at this stage, no, it's her secret. But she makes the most beautiful scones. So.
0: All right. Well, that's next time we meet. We're going to read that out. And people, as I said, will try it. Okay. And they are very discriminating. So we'll get good feedback.
1: Yeah, I bet you will.
0: All right. Back to CWA. What else is happening?
1: We've got the markets is coming Saturday.
0: Oh, okay.
1: At, from 9 till 12.
0: That's underneath, isn't it?
1: That's
0: at your hall?
1: At the hall, yeah. Okay. Yep. The Bargain Bonanza one's at underneath.
0: Right,
1: That's every second month. So we had it last month, so it won't be till August. So, but we've got our markets. We've got some new people down there. We've got we're going to have plants down there and that. So anybody who's into plants, come down and have a look.
0: What day? What time?
1: Saturday from 9 till 12 it is.
0: Saturday?
1: Yep.
0: Yeah, fantastic.
1: Yep. And there's soup if anybody wants to have a soup, bowl of soup and a bread roll for $5. So,
0: fantastic.
1: And cup of teas and coffee if you want it. So for a gold coin donation.
0: And if a seller wanted to come along?
1: Just call me and we can put you in somewhere.
0: All right then, give us your number.
1: Okay, 0412 937 641.
0: Okay, if you miss that, then we'll just ring the station, we'll pass that along. But if you want to go to that day, 9 to 12 Saturday, then give Anne a ring if you've got something to flog off. Oh my goodness, that sounded like Elvis.
1: It was. Whoops. Elvis is in the building.
0: Elvis has entered. Okay. Any more?
1: No. We've got Soup Kitchen next Saturday and next Friday.
0: Right.
1: The 17th.
0: Is that tomorrow?
1: No. The following
0: tomorrow
1: Friday.
0: Week. Okay.
1: Following Friday. That's from 12 to 1.
0: Right. Soup and a bread roll.
1: Soup, bread roll. There'll be a hot meal. Sometimes it's a stew. Sometimes it's curried sausages, whatever there's that. Mm-hmm. And then there's sweets. And it's all free.
0: Fantastic.
1: Donations are wonderful. But if you can't, that's fine.
0: And
1: you're more than welcome to come.
0: Yeah, you don't have to be on the heels of your behind to just front up there if you'd like a bowl of soup, really.
1: That's right. Yeah. So, and we've got, we have bread. We get bread from Coles on a Friday that we give out to anybody who wants it. And then we make some muffins for people to take away as well. And there's always fruit. We have some fruit for people to take as well. So,
0: it's all happening.
1: Yep. And then, of course, Saturday is the hospice.
0: Oh, yes.
1: So,
0: hospice fundraising.
1: Yep. That's 10 till 12. Mm-hmm. That is, it's $10 a head. So we'd like to see a lot of people there. There'll be door prizes, raffle, and that's it.
0: And, of course, if you don't want to go along, you can always just give $10.
1: Yep, that's
0: and
1: right.
0: Take off.
1: Yeah, that'd be great. And we'll do a cake stall there as well for that. So,
0: and a scone
1: extra money.
0: Scone stall.
1: Well, we'll have scones there for people as part of the morning tea.
0: With the secret recipe or not?
1: Kay will be making them, yes. I'm sure she will.
0: Okay, well, we know which ones.
1: Yeah, they'll be the only ones there because no one else competes with her.
0: All right, you get a sneak preview of the scone recipe if you turn
1: up. That's right, exactly. very nice.
0: Very good.
1: And then the next soup one is the 7th of August. It's the one for the beginning of August. And that's what we've got at the moment. And then, of course, we have craft every Tuesday from 10 till 2. And every Thursday we have sewing. So anybody who would like to learn to sew or wants to come down and chat to some women and that and just get in there and help us make bags and things like that for different groups and that, then please.
0: Does anyone darn socks anymore?
1: Yeah, we did a thing a couple of years ago at that Green Fair where we showed people how to darn socks and sew buttons on and do hems and that. So, but not many people do know. It's a very throwaway society, which is quite sad.
0: Well, socks are so cheap now.
1: Yeah, that's right, yeah. Which is sad, but...
0: All right, anything else happening?
1: No, I don't think so.
0: All right. Well, normally when you come in, I ask you for your Elvis song, but you were unprepared today.
1: Yeah, I was.
0: So I filled the gap and I picked a song off... Actually, it's a title song from a gospel album that Elvis did.
1: How great they were.
0: Just hang on. So, you know, at this period of his life when he was under heavy contractual pressure, he was recording every day, he snuck out on a Saturday and grabbed the Jordanaires and needed a break and went off and recorded this album, just as a release from all of the other stuff that was going on, and he got back to the songs he loved and the ones he wanted to play. And I have to say, it is beautifully recorded, and the Jordanaires are in fine form. And the album was called His Hand in Mine, so I'm going to play you that song. Thanks so much for coming in, Ed.
1: Thank you for having me.
0: We'll see you next week. Next month. Next month.
1: Maybe. If it's me that's on.
0: Okay.
1: Okay. See ya. Bye.

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0: Katie Melua, or Melua, however you'd like to say it, When You Taught Me How to Dance, from the Katie Melua collection. Lovely song, lovely album, actually, really enjoyed it. A little bit of the Flatlanders from, well, from the Poet album, and a Townes Van Zandt song, of course, right after this.
1: My young love said to me,
2: 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Well, I play all of this and more. From contemporary and traditional folk, Celtic, Scottish Gaelic, Irish Gaelic and seafaring songs. 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

0: Well, there you go, John. One of my favourite songs from one of my favourite albums, for which I need little encouragement to play. The Flatlanders, Blue in Blue, off the album Poet, a tribute to Townes Van Zandt. Hope you all enjoyed it. Vinnie's at Unit 5, 124 Lockyer Avenue, Albany, invites you to join the dedicated team of volunteers. And I've read that one. I don't know what it's doing on my desk. I'm going to try again with this one. Albany Connected Communities Project is here to help you discover local activities, services, and to support you for better health and well-being. 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Here's a song from an artist called Kurt Vile, who's probably renowned for singing and with singing John Prine songs and for singing with John Prine. But here he is, All on His Own. Bit of an earworm.
1: She's deliciously tall,

0: Kurt Vile and a song called Gone Girl. As I said, a bit of an earworm. Normally we don't play songs which have the la-las in them, and there's quite a few la-las in that song. Normally we ban them. But because Kurt Vile is associated with John Prine, he snuck through. So let's have a John Prine song right after this announcement.
1: 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Haunting, intimate, and deeply moving, this is theatre that will stay with you long after you leave the theatre. Shorebreak, Albany Entertainment Centre, Wednesday, 5th of August, 7:30 p.m. Book now. 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

Have you ever noticed when you're feeling really good, there's always a pigeon that'll come shit on your hood? Or you're feeling your freedom and the world's off your back, some cowboy from Texas starts his own war.

Well, I don't think I'll play many better songs this morning. John Prine and Some Humans Ain't Human from the album Fair and Square. I think if you chase that album down, you'd really, really enjoy it. Okay, let's change tack now. Let's go and have a listen to Ladysmith, Black Mambazo, a tune called Homeless. Yeah,

0: 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Then this group is for you. 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Well, Ladysmith Black Mambazo, you might have associated with the Graceland album, Paul Simon. And I think we might just cruise on into that little album now and have a listen to them doing the backup vocals.
1: Awa, awa, awa, try it like you like anjani. Awa, awa, kodwa sinsukile sanamhlanje. Awa, awa, sibona kwenzeka kanjani. Awa,

Paul Simon and Ladysmith Black Mambazo, Diamonds on the Sole of Her Shoes. Here's a little touch of Phil Coulter to take us up to the news at 11 o'clock. Eagle Song.

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Well, it's nothing like playing a couple of Eagles to bring him out of the woodwork. Denise reckons that if I can play two Eagles in a row, then I should be able to play a J.D. Souther song. All right, you got me. I'll bow to the pressure, but you're straining the friendship.

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J.D. Souther with some lovely guitar work and New Kid in Town. Oh, I tell you what, nothing like playing a few Eagles songs to bring them out of the woodwork. Now they want to hear J.D. Walsh. My goodness. Tim, I'll do what I can. Might get it this week, but if not this week, definitely next week. Okay, here's our friend of the program, Joni, and this is especially for a couple of travellers. Must be getting close to Albany now. I think you'll enjoy this one.

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This is a message from Cancer Council WA in the Great Southern.

Katie Lang and her version of The Valley from the album Hymns of the 59th Parallel, which you all know about because you tell me about it all the time. A lovely album. Before that, Al Joni and Chelsea Morning. Well, have we played a blues yet? I don't think we've played any blues yet, and it's really close to 11:30. Here's John Hammond Jr., Don't Start Me Talking.

0: band Morrison and No Other Baby, and before that John Harford and it must have been Gentle on My Mind. I hope you enjoyed both of those. We'll take a little pause, maybe we'll play a CSA, and then I think we'll come back and we'll have a touch of JJ Cale.
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JJ Cale, especially for a couple of friends who've dropped in and said hello. Have a lovely time in Albany. Tune is called Fancy Dancer, especially for you both. You know what I'm talking about. Getting close to 12, about 14 minutes to go, roundabout. I want to play you a Nick Cave song just to kind of finish up with, and maybe I'll do that and I'll come back and say goodbye and we'll work it out from there.

Nick Cave and the Bad Seeds, Nobody's Baby Now. Well, time for me to say goodbye. Thank you so much for your company this morning. I hope you've really enjoyed the music. I have. And everything being well, we'll do it again next week. I'm going to leave you with Graceland, the Graceland song from the Graceland album featuring, you know, those artists I played before. You know, Ladysmith, Black Mambazo. And then we might have time, if I stop talking, for just a touch of Need Your Love So Bad from Blues for Greenie by Gary Moore. See you next week.

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1: Hello, I'm Laura Devoy. Telstra says Australians should feel confident if they need to call 000, their call will go through. The telco identified a secondary issue following yesterday's outage, which was affecting 000 calls, and says a solution was implemented overnight. The original issue has also been addressed. Chief Financial Officer Michael Ackland says customers can trust the 000 system.
2: It is a very robust system. No system is completely immune from impacts and outage. We take this obligation incredibly seriously. We invest heavily in the resilience and the redundancy of our system. It is unacceptable what has happened, and our focus is on how we have addressed it through our processes, through the welfare calls.
1: Telstra has performed 639 welfare checks and 7 callers who needed assistance were referred to the relevant authorities. Meantime, train services in Victoria are gradually resuming following the Telstra outage. The National Train Communications System runs on the 4G network, which was affected by the outage. All V-Line services were cancelled yesterday and this morning. Services began resuming at midday, but delays are expected as V-Line works to recover the timetable. A new study has revealed why Australians are having fewer kids. Lewis Donaldson has more.
3: Flinders University researchers surveyed 1,000 parents about the decisions around having another child. The findings reveal it often comes down to whether families feel they can cope physically, emotionally, and mentally with doing it all again. Other respondents describe feeling overwhelmed by the prospect of raising children without nearby family, or hearing about serious complications and traumatic births. Professor Damien Riggs says it busts the myth that money alone is the main barrier. Australia's fertility rate has dropped to about 1.5 births per woman, well below the 2.1 level needed to replace the population.
1: Small Australian manufacturers will be encouraged to extract the fossil fuels from their production lines. A $10 million fund is designed to decarbonise forgotten areas with industry. Projects involving metal, coatings and even cooking will be eligible for investments under the scheme. The Australian Renewable Energy Agency announced its support for the Advanced Manufacturing Growth Centre today and revealed it would consider projects worth up to $1 million. It's been 2 weeks since Neil the Seal came ashore and settled on Hobart's eastern shore. Now authorities say he has headed back out to sea. Shannon Kirkwood has more.
4: Neil is an elephant seal who was born in southern Tasmania in 2020. During his winter molt this year, he attracted global attention for causing traffic delays while he lounged on roads and wandered through the streets. Animal rights groups had raised concerns about harmful human interactions amid considerations by state authorities to euthanise Neil to mitigate that risk. Premier Jeremy Rockliffe says it appears the one-ton elephant seal has returned to the water today. He has warned the community to keep an eye out for him as he may relocate or return.
1: And in the US, a California man has been sentenced to 1 month in jail and a year of home confinement after he stole ancient Chinese manuscripts from the University of California, Los Angeles. The rare manuscripts were valued at around $250,000. Turning to sport, in cycling, Olav Kooi has won stage 5 of the Tour de France, while Torsten Train held on to the overall leader's yellow jersey. The 24-year-old says he almost didn't make it to the start line due to illness. Jai Hindley is the best placed of the Australians in the general classification in 34th.
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6: Well, good afternoon and thanks for joining me. I'm Grant and this is the Lunchtime Playlist, your weekly mix of contemporary music and the classic stuff that we all know and love. Many thanks to Tony for another great program today. Always a joy listening to Tony on the Thursday morning. Before we get on with the music, let's take a quick look at the weather. In Albany right now, it's 17.5 degrees, but it feels a little cooler at 15.3. And the winds are northwesterly at 15 k's an hour, with gusts up to 19 k's an hour. And the barometric pressure is 1,020.3 hectopascals. And we've had no rain since 9 o'clock. Today's forecast is partly cloudy, but with a very high chance of showers, most likely in the afternoon and evening, and we're going for a maximum of 18 today, so we're nearly at our maximum now. Around the region, Denmark is looking for a maximum of 18 with showers increasing. Bremer Bay will be partly cloudy and a maximum of 19. Noangarup, a shower or two and a maximum of 17. Jeramunga, mostly sunny, lucky them, and a maximum of 18. And Mount Barker, showers increasing and a maximum of 16. Looking ahead for the next few days, tomorrow, very high chance of showers, most likely in the morning, with an overnight minimum of 11 and a maximum tomorrow of 15. Saturday, cloudy with a medium chance of showers, most likely in the morning, and again a minimum overnight of 11 and a maximum of 16. And Sunday, cloudy with a medium chance of showers, most likely in the morning again, and a minimum overnight of 10 and a maximum of 16. Okay, well, today's lunchtime playlist is all about Australian music, and 20-something songs by Australian artists, from the classic favourites right through to some excellent new releases that I think are well worth a listen. So let's kick things off with one of Australia's great rock supergroups, the Party Boys. And this is He's Gonna Step on You Again.

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Empire of the Sun there with We Are the People, and that came from 2008. That song didn't chart very well, but it actually went on to become quite an international favourite, and it's one of Empire of the Sun's signature songs. Think you've got what it takes to be Narracup's ultimate bogan? Then the Narracup Sports and Community Group has just the event for you. 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Doors open at 6 p.m. for a fun night of trivia, laughs and classic Aussie bogan entertainment. Participants must be aged 16 years and over. Bookings are essential, so visit the Narracup Sports and Community Group Incorporated Facebook page or call Alison on 0400 212 271. Funds raised will support the Narracup Town Place Plan projects and help improve the local community. Thanks for your messages, Tim. I'm glad you're enjoying the Australian content today. I'm not sure how I'm going to go. We've got a pretty jam-packed program, so I'm not sure that I'll be able to get to the groups that you hoped for, but we'll see how we go along. Next up, Hoodoo Gurus, and I don't know, one of the most enduring rock bands in Australia, I think. And this comes from their classic 95 album, Mars Need Guitars. This is Like Wow, Wipeout.

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We're so glad to have your company, and there's lots more great music to come.

That, of course, was Kate Sobrano with Pash, the title track from her 1998 album. And that album was the one that kind of reinvented her and put her more into the pop category. It's remarkable. She's had a truly remarkable career spanning more than 40 years, and she's released at least 24 albums during that time. I had the great privilege of seeing her at the Albany Entertainment Centre last year, and what a great act she is. The Albany Public Library is hosting a fortnightly draw for fun and relaxation class. You can create your own artwork and ask for assistance. Basic art supplies and refreshments are provided. And this fortnightly Monday event is upstairs at the Albany Public Library between 10 a.m. and 11:30 a.m. And the next one is this coming Monday, the 13th of July. Okay, well, now I think it's time for one of the newer Australian releases on the playlist today. And this is a really up-and-coming and emerging singer-songwriter, Jem Casadale, daughter of Troy Casadale, and her new release, Cool Girl.

0: Oh, mate, please turn it down a bit.
1: What? You're still feeling seedy? Oh, I'm not surprised. You cut loose last night. What were you drinking?
0: Rum and Cokes, bourbon, some beer, I think. I don't even remember. Like, Jim and his mates were just egging me on.
1: Well, do you remember what you did to Susie? Because I don't think she's going to be talking to you for a while, man.
0: Yeah, don't remind me. I texted her 2 or 3 times already this morning. No reply. Don't really blame her, though. I was being a bit of an idiot.
2: The problem with drinking too much is that some pretty stupid things can seem like pretty good ideas. 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

That was Bujara with Even At My Worst, and that's the latest single from his debut album, Gentleman. And I've got to say, he is rapidly becoming one of my favourite singers. I think he has got a really great soul and pop voice, and he is making huge inroads in the industry at the moment. Butterflies Op Shop is looking for volunteers to help keep this much-loved community space thriving. 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Okay, well, this next song is for you, Tim. You've bumped the Whitlams. This is The Church with their major hit, Under the Milky Way.

That was Jet with Look What You've Done from their 2003 album Get Born. And that was actually their highest charting Australian single. And even though we all know Are You Gonna Be My Girl, I think this song actually demonstrates that there's so much more to Jet than just being a rock band. Okay, well, next up we're going to hear one of the great international success stories, Savage Garden, with their 1999 hit, and this was their second US number one single. This is I Knew I Loved You.

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Guy Sebastian there with the lead single from his debut studio album, Just As I Am, and that was Angels Brought Me Here. And that was the first album he had released after winning the inaugural season of Australian Idol. Okay, well, let's see. It's about 7 minutes before the news, so I think we might go to the news with a couple of more new Australian tracks. And the first one we're going to hear is Melbourne band Sweet Talk with Ride Out On Me, and then Trent Richardson with All In. I'll see you on the other side of the news.

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If you would like to donate, please call the ARVS office on 98413588.

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1: Hello, I'm Lewis Donaldson. Telstra says customers can now feel confident in calling 000 while issuing an apology for the latest disruption. CFO Michael Ackland says Telstra has completed 639 welfare checks during the outage, seven of which said they needed emergency assistance and were referred to relevant emergency services.
2: It is a very robust system. No system is completely immune from impacts and outage. We take this obligation incredibly seriously. We invest heavily in the resilience and the redundancy of our system. It is unacceptable what has happened, and our focus is on how we have addressed it through our processes, through the welfare calls.
1: Meantime, the Greens have responded to the ongoing Telstra outage, raising questions about what consequences the company will face. Communications spokesperson Senator Sarah Hanson-Young says there should be rules in place to prevent outages occurring again.
3: Power company, unlike the energy industry that have rules in place where they have to provide power to people's homes and there are standards by which they must legally abide. When it comes to your mobile phone and your mobile phone company, there is no such law. That needs to be fixed.
1: Australia's special envoy to combat anti-Semitism says she doesn't understand why the public broadcaster won't adopt the government-endorsed definition of anti-Semitism. Gillian Siegel has appeared at today's Royal Commission hearing where she's questioned the resistance to back the definition.
4: They do have a definition of many other things. It's not as if they are definitionless. It's just this definition that they have chosen not to adopt.
1: Meantime, ABC and SBS representatives have been asked about allegations of bias in the reporting on events in the Middle East at today's hearing. The ABC has rejected claims its journalism has contributed to anti-Semitism or social division. Members of Australia's Indian diaspora are in Melbourne today to hear from India's Prime Minister. It's Narendra Modi's first visit to Australia in 3 years. He's also met with Prime Minister Anthony Albanese as part of an annual leaders' summit where uranium and trade deals are expected to be agreed to. Meantime, a $500 million commitment has been announced by Australian Super into India's National Investment and Infrastructure Fund. Mr. Albanese says he welcomes the investment.
5: This is about building on and broadening out the four key priorities in our roadmap.
1: Traffic in the Strait of Hormuz has ground to a near halt as US forces say they have hit approximately 90 Iranian military targets. It comes on the second consecutive day of US strikes against Iran. US Central Command says the latest strikes follow successful execution of strikes of 80 targets the night before. Showers are forecast in the nation's east and south tomorrow, while it will be dry elsewhere. The Bureau of Meteorology's Dean Naramore has Friday's forecast.
6: Coastal showers will once again continue for parts of Queensland and the New South Wales coast. Another cold, frosty start, but then a sunny day through parts of Tasmania and Victoria. South Australia will start to see an increasing winds and maybe some cloud and showers in the south. And that's all ahead of these multiple frontal systems to sweep across southeastern Australia this weekend.
1: He says high pressure is also bringing calmer conditions to southwest WA and much of northern Australia. Turning to sport, in rugby union, Declan Meredith will make his international debut this weekend when the Wallabies take on France. Meredith has been named to start in the halves alongside club teammate Ryan Lonergan. He replaces Carter Gordon, who is out with a calf injury. The Wallabies will take on France in Brisbane on Saturday.
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8: Well, welcome to the second hour of the lunchtime playlist. It's just gone 4 minutes past one. Let's take a quick look at the weather. In Albany right now, it is 18 degrees, which was our expected maximum. But it feels a bit cooler at 15.9. The winds are still northwesterly at 15 k's an hour, with gusts up to 19 k's an hour. The barometric pressure has gone down fractionally. It's 1,019.4 hectopascals. We're looking for a partly cloudy day with a very high chance of showers, most likely in the afternoon and evening. Looking around the region, Denmark, showers increasing a maximum of 18. Bremer Bay, partly cloudy with a maximum of 19. Noangarup, a shower or two with a maximum of 17. Jeremunga, mostly sunny and 18. And Mount Barker, showers increasing and 16. So I'm guessing that Mount Barker is going to get them just before we do. Looking ahead for the next few days, Friday, cloudy with a very high chance of showers, most likely in the morning, minimum tonight of 11 and a maximum tomorrow of 15. Saturday, 11 to 16 and a medium chance of showers. And on Sunday, cloudy with a medium chance of showers, most likely in the morning, and a maximum of 16. Okay. Let's pop on with the music, and we're going to start the second hour with one of the more promising indie folk acts coming out of Western Australia at the moment, out of Margaret River. This is Salt Tree with a song from their acclaimed Adrift EP. This is Answers.

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Another very new release there, that was Adelaide artist Stefan with Dancing on My Own, and that's from his forthcoming A Kid Again EP. And he describes his influences including Tame Impala, and I think you can definitely hear that in his music. The Mission to Seafarers is a global charity that has been supporting seafarers and their families for over 160 years. Their volunteers play a vital role providing transport, hospitality and ship visits, helping seafarers feel connected while far away from home. Mission to Seafarers Albany welcomes volunteers from all walks of life and all training is provided. Whether you can give a few hours a month or volunteer regularly, they would love to hear from you. Please contact Tracy on 0481 204 004 or email mtsalbany@omninet.net.au for more information. Okay, this next song is turning back the clock a little bit to the 90s, and this is the debut single for the Melbourne band Taxi Ride, and it burst them onto the Australian radio scene pretty much overnight. This is Get Set.

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Jojo Zepp and the Falcons with The Shape I'm In from 1979. And that was the song that really helped to distinguish them as one of Australia's most distinctive rock acts. And of course, Jojo Zepp and the Falcons were fronted by the wonderful Joe Camilleri, who went on to found the Black Sorrows. Now, I've had a message from Tim asking me to remind folks about the upcoming Albany International Folk and Shanty Festival. And this year's theme is Irish, and it promises more music, merriment and mischief than ever before, and promises to be the biggest festival to date. It's going to be run from the 10th to the 12th of July, and it features a number of acts, including the Amity Rogues, which include players of which include Tim and our very own Flossie and some other notable ones as well. So jump on board and you might actually find yourself your own pot of gold. This sounds like a really great way to spend a few days listening to local musicians perform. Okay, next up we have got the Triffids with, I think, one of their best songs. This is Bury Me Deep in Love.

0: 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Okay, this next song, I played this at home the other day and Alex said, "Is that Mitch Tambo?" And I thought, wow, I'm impressed that he actually picked up on that. This is Mitch Tambo, who is a great emerging singer, I think. And this actually comes from an album of music he recorded for kids. But I loved it so much, I decided I wanted to include it as part of the new Australian music in today's program. And this one is called Gouda, which is Gamilaroi for koala. And I think you'll enjoy it. It's a fun song.
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From the brilliant beaches of Bremer Bay to the wild woods of Walpole, Great Southern FM brings the Great Southern together.

That was First Nations artist Nadala with her 2025 single, Boldly Ahead. And she describes that as inviting listeners to find courage in hope and to keep moving forward even when the path ahead isn't clear. Well, I think that's quite a beautiful song. Immerse yourself in a visual and historical journey through Albany's maritime heritage at the Early History of Boat Building in Albany exhibition on at the Museum of the Great Southern until Friday the 31st of July. This is a multi-layered exhibition that honours the enduring stories of people who shaped Albany's maritime identity. Curator-led guided sessions will be held every Wednesday at 11 a.m. for a more in-depth exploration of the material on display. And Great Southern FM is proudly sponsored by the City of Albany. Thanks very much for your message, Jenny. I'm glad you're enjoying the music. And yes, I'm really enjoying pulling out some of the dusty old tracks that we don't get to hear very often, such as the Triffids. And this next one. This is The Little Heroes, and I haven't heard this song in many years. This is their 1982 hit, One Perfect Day.

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Through local voices, authentic stories, and a diverse range of music, Great Southern FM strengthens community bonds and keeps us connected. It's more than radio. It's the heartbeat of the Great Southern, echoing who we are and what we value. I'm Scott Leary, MLA, member for Albany.

Deborah Conway there with It's Only the Beginning, and that came from her 1991 String of Pearls album, and that's probably one of her best known songs, I suspect, and a great song it is too. Well, looking at the clock, it's 10 minutes or approaching 10 minutes before 2 o'clock, so it's time for me to start packing up. Jeff is here, ready to take you through for the next couple of hours with his great selection of music, and I believe it might have an Australian bent to it this week as well. What are we going to do? I think we might go out with some Black Sorrows, and this is from, I mentioned Joe Camilleri earlier, and this is from 1988, The Crack Up, and then Absent Friends with Wendy Matthews in and their 1990 song, I Don't Want to Be With Nobody But You. I have really enjoyed bringing this Australian music to you today, and I hope you've enjoyed hearing it. All things being equal, I'll be with you again next week. So until then, take care, and it's bye for now.

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Well, good afternoon and welcome to Jeff's Magical Mystery Tour. You've just heard Normie Rowe with his cover of Shaken All Over, originally performed by Jimmy Kidd and the Pirates, also written by Jimmy Kidd and first released in 1960. You're listening to Great Southern FM 100.9. I'm Jeff, and today's is a rather special show. You may remember last week I gave a Beatles and Stones special. Well, today it's an all-Australian music-only show. Picked up the idea from Lynn of Noontunes fame, so thanks, Lynn. I hope you don't mind. Of course, I will honour any requests that I happen to get other than Aussie, and I will certainly play them if I can. And thanks to Grant for another top show. As always, the text line is open and waiting. 0483 951 009. And having said that, I do hope that it's actually operational, because I know Telstra are having a few issues, so hopefully it's all working now. Let's have a look at the weather. What's coming up? Right, in Albany, partly cloudy, very high chance of showers, most likely in the afternoon and evening. Light winds becoming northwesterly, 15 to 20 in the middle of the day. Showers increasing, and our temperature range is, I can't even see it there. Never mind, we'll move on to tomorrow. 11 to 15 is the temperature range there. Cloudy, very high chance of showers, most likely in the morning. Winds northwesterly, 15 to 20. Turning southwesterly, 25 to 35 in the early morning. And Saturday, we're looking at 11 to 16 with a shower or two. Cloudy, medium chance of showers, most likely in the morning. Winds southwesterly, 15 to 25, becoming light during the morning. And Sunday, 10 to 16, shower or two, possible rainfall, 0 to 2 mil. Chance of any rain there is 60. Now, around the regions, Denmark, looks like they've got a bit of rain as well. Maximum of 18. Bremer, maximum of 19. Noangarup, maximum of 17. Jerramungup, maximum of 18. And they're about the only people that are not predicting rain. Mount Barker is also a maximum of 16. Now, today is a little bit of a sad day for me. Just over a week ago now, I lost a very dear friend, wonderful man, David. He and I did a lot of touring around Australia on motorcycles, and he mainly rode a tricycle. I think he fully rode a trike, and I was always on two wheels. We travelled a long way with our respective wives, Cheryl and my wife, Gay. In fact, we rode all the way over to Tasmania, where Gay and I tied the knot, and David gave me the honour of being my best man. So this next track is for David. It's Born to be Wild from Steppenwolf.

Well, David, I hope you heard that, mate. That was for you, and we all miss you, mate. Anyway, let's get on with the show, shall we now? Now, this next track was going to be New York Mine Disaster, but somebody beat me to it earlier on in the week and played that track. So here's another one for you, from the Beatles. It's Got to Get a Message to You, and this is from the live version of the album One Night Only.

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1: A slightly different version there of I've Got to Get a Message to You by the Bee Gees. That was from their, as I said, the live album of One Night Only. Not a bad version of that, is it really? And I must say thanks to Tim for your kind words. He sent me a couple of texts and mentioned something about the Wild Hogs movie. Well, Tim, we weren't quite as wild as the Wild Hogs, but we did have some damn good times and some really great memories there. Okie doke. On with the music. Here's another Normie Rowe track to keep us all going and a couple of other tracks to follow on. Starting it off with It Ain't Necessarily So.

sport music. Now that sounds like a good combination. If you agree, please join me, Hutch, for Sports Snippets on Saturdays between 3 to 6 p.m. to get your sports fix with plenty of music. I love it.

Oh, yeah. Who could forget Daddy Cool, eh? Eagle Rock, one of their most favourite songs, one of their most famous songs, and one of my favourites too. Did have the pleasure of seeing them live, but I think it was at the Beattie Park Aquatic Centre many, many, many years ago. And I'll never forget one of the guitarists. He had a baseball cap with a little propeller on his head that span around as he danced and jigged around. And, oh, man, we thought he was so cool. Probably was then too. It was great stuff. And prior to that, of course, the Easy Beats with Friday on My Mind. Looking at the clock now, it's about time for the weather. In fact, it's pretty much that. It's 29 minutes past two. Quick weather update. It's just updated itself. So, right, what are we looking at? Here we go. Tomorrow, Albany, we're looking at temperature range of 11 to 15. And cloudy, very high chance of showers. Most likely in the morning, winds northwesterly 20 to 25, turning southwesterly 25 to 35. And around the regions, what have we got? Denmark, 11 to 15, rain. Bremer Bay, 11 to 17, rain. Noangarup, 9 to 15, rain. Jerramungup, 9 to 16, rain. And Mount Barker, also rain, 10 to 14. So who was it last time? I think Noangarup looked like they were going to have a bit of sunshine, but sorry to say, folks, looks like you're not going to have it. All right, let's get on with... Oh, heck, I've got to read you a CSA. I haven't done that yet. A specialist Great Southern Police team is calling on the public to donate second-hand phones to help provide domestic violence survivors with a vital lifeline to safety and support. Family Violence Team Coordinator Sergeant Lorena Simpson said the Albany station has teamed up with not-for-profit charity DV Safe. Phone about a year ago. Donations of all phones are welcome, broken or not, as they will have them repaired. Phones can be donated to Albany Police Station, located in Lower Stirling Terrace. Okie dokie, how about some more music? 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Aussie Crawl, what do you reckon about them? James Rain.

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Well, of course, Jimmy Barnes of Cold Chisel fame there. How can that man still talk to this day, the way he used to belt those songs out? Man, there was some power there. Working class man, of course, from Cold Chisel. Prior to that, we had rock and roll singer from Akadaka, good old AC/DC, off their High Voltage album. And heading that up, of course, was Reckless from Aussie Crawl with James Rain. Anyway, it's been great to have a bit of rock and roll, so Aussie rock and roll, of course. Now, how about a bit of old Aussie blues? Bondi Cigars coming up, Junkie for the Past.

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1: Well, prior to that notice, of course, we had St. James Infirmary Blues. Wonderful, wonderful song, I reckon, from the lovely Sarah McKenzie, great Aussie artist as well. Right, we just heard the news, so perhaps we better give the weather another run, eh? What's happening in Albany today? We're looking at the rest of today. Showers, winds northwesterly 15 to 20, becoming light in the early evening, then becoming northwesterly 15 to 20 in the late evening. Tomorrow, Friday, cloudy with a high, very high chance of showers, most likely in the morning. Winds northwesterly 20 to 25, turning southwesterly 25 to 35 kilometres per hour in the early morning. Saturday, cloudy, medium chance of showers, most likely in the early morning. Winds southwesterly 15 to 25, becoming light in the morning. And our temperature range there is 11 to 16. I think I forgot to say that on Friday, it's 11 to 15, so not much different. And following on then to Sunday, shower or two, temperature range of 10 to 16. Cloudy, medium chance of showers, light winds becoming southwesterly, 15 to 25 during the morning, then becoming light during the evening. Around the regions for the next couple of days, Denmark, well, they're all rainy, so I won't bother reading all that out. Denmark, 11 to 15. Bremer Bay, 11 to 17. Nowanga up 9 to 15. Jeremunga up 9 to 16. And Mount Barker, 10 to 14. All right, well, we're sort of hopping on with a little bit of blues, jazz, whatever you want to call it. This next one's definitely jazz, so I hope you enjoy this one. It's Like Young with Vince Jones. It's off his album called On the Brink of It.

Well, the 10 Cent Shooters off their album Hop, Bye Bye Baby Blues. A bit of good old Aussie blues, like I said. And prior to that, we had Vince Jones with his album On the Brink of It with Like Young. Now, Kalyugul, I hope I'm pronouncing that correctly, Connections to Menang Country is a landmark exhibition that celebrates Menang people's profound connections to the land, sea and skies of Albany and how they shared their knowledge with early visitors and researchers. The exhibition features portraits and stories of Menang people and collections of their material culture, as well as historic paintings of local sea life. Kalyugul is currently on at the Museum of the Great Southern and runs until the 21st of February 27. For more information, visit Museum of the Great Southern's webpage or phone 9841 4844. And while I'm at it, I've got another one here I need to read to you as well. The Great Southern Adoptee Support Group means it meets at 11 a.m. on the first Wednesday of each month at the Premier Hotel, corner of York and Grey Street, Albany, upstairs in the ladies' room. The next session is on the 5th of August, and the support group offers support, advocacy and information for adopted people and their families. For more information, head to their website, www.gsasg.com. Now, about time we popped on some more music, I reckon. What do you think? I hope you're enjoying this Aussie music at the moment, so do let me know. And if you think of anything else you'd like me to play, well, send me a text. Well, the text line is working because I've had a few. 0483 951 009. Becky Cole's next. Ordinary Heart.

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Well, that was Don't You Think It's Time from Bob Evans off his album The Suburban Songbook. Now, Suburban Songbook is the second studio album by Australian singer-songwriter Kevin Mitchell. Under the pseudonym Bob Evans, vocalist and guitarist for Perth band Jebediah, it was produced by Brad Jones at the Alex the Great Studios in Nashville, Tennessee. At the 2006 ARIA Awards, Suburban Songbook won the Best Adult Contemporary Album, and at the J Award of 2006, the album was nominated for Australian Album of the Year. Bob Evans also was nominated for an Australian Music Prize for the album. It debuted at number 15 on the ARIA album charts, and in October 2010 it was listed in the book 100 Best Australian Albums. So it's done really, really well. It was also re-released in a deluxe format featuring promotional clips and exclusive footage and audio. So pretty well-respected tune, that one. So that was great. And also, Tim, thanks for your kind comments. He's enjoying the show. He's mentioned a band by the name of David Pretty. Now, I've just had a look and we've got a couple of their tracks, so I'm going to slip one in for you shortly there, Tim. Bear with me because I haven't played any of them, so it's a bit of a risk, but I'm sure you wouldn't steer me wrong, would you, mate? Right, coming up, what have we got next? Backsliders, live. From with You've Got to Move. Here we go, the Backsliders.

Of course, Dave Hole with what did he play? I can't remember now. Oh, Crazy Kind of Woman, of course. Yeah. Yeah. Dave Hole, great blues man, Aussie blues man. I had the pleasure of seeing him several times over the years, way, way, way back to the 70s when he was with the Dave Hole Blues Band. Dave, if you're listening, you'd know them, but it's a long stretch, isn't it? And heading that up, of course, we had the Backsliders with You've Got to Move. Now, after the weather, which I'm going to about read out shortly there, Tim, I've got DC with Died Pretty, not David. I don't know why the heck I said that, but anyway, Wayne popped his head in and said, play DC, that's a good track. So that's what I'm going to give you shortly. It's a quick run through with the regional weather. Albany, we're looking at cloudy, high chance of showers. Winds northwesterly, 15 to 20, becoming light in the early afternoon, then becoming northwesterly, 15 to 20. And now, Albany, our temperature range tomorrow is 11 to 15. Denmark, 11 to 15. Bremer Bay, 11 to 17. Nowanga up 9 to 15. Jerramunga up 9 to 16. And Mount Barker, 10 to 14. And every single one of them is showing rain. So anyway, coming up now, next we will have Died Pretty with DC. Just for you, Tim. Here we go.

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5: Well, thanks, Tim, for suggesting that track. It's not a bad tune, is it, eh? Wayne actually picked that out of the list of tracks we've got by Died Pretty, and he said, play DC, it's a good one, and I think it pretty much is too. Okay, coming up next, where have we got? Shark Mouth, Russell Morris.

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1: Well, Wayne's just been sitting next to me and we've been talking about the Cruel Sea, and I thought, gee, that doesn't sound much like them, but I'll tell you what it is. And it's a real good reggae number, that She's Got Soul, off their album Where There's Smoke. Now, prior to that, we had Shark Mouth from Russell Morris. And hasn't he come along since the old days skip my mind now, whatever his first album, first song was, but it was nothing like that. And it's, he's got real bluesy and really, really cool stuff. Oh, look at that. It's nearly 10:02, so my time is slowly winding down. Wayne's sitting next to me saying, no, carry on. You're doing a good job, he says.
2: Was it Real Thing?
1: Real Thing, that's the one. Thanks, Wayne. Yeah. That's the one, of course, with all the phasing music in it.
2: Yeah,
1: good stuff, yeah. Okay, bit more music. Here's one that you may not have heard. It's John English with Oh Paris.

Well, that was from the musical called Oh Paris, and I thought it was going to be sung by John English, but I'll tell you the truth, I did play it once before and realised, no, that's not John English singing. It appears that it may have been Sheila Parker. I hope I've got that correct. And I'll just read you a little spiel about the musical, and it sounds pretty good. Paris is a rock musical written by Australian rock musician John English and David Mackay between 1987 and 1990, based on the myth of the Trojan War, mostly on the story of the Iliad. A concept album was released in Australia in 1990, with the first stage production taking place in Sydney in 2003. Now, according to John English, the concept for the musical began in 1982 Prank. He wrote a song called O Paris about the mythic hero rather than the French capital, just to see how many people actually listened to the words. The musical focuses on the love story between Helen and Paris as it follows his participation in the Trojan War. Paris is about the struggle to maintain some balance between passion and order, law and chaos, head and heart. So there you go, that's how O Paris came about. And I think it was actually sung by a lady by the name of Sheila Parker. Right, well, I'm just looking at the time and it's nearly 5 to 4, so it's time for me to vacate the seat and hand the reins over to Wayne, who's always got a great show coming up, I'm sure. Always good to listen to. So, anyway, we'll chuck you on. What have we got next? Paul Kelly, To Her Door.

Hello, Albany and surrounding areas. How are you doing? Hope you're doing well. That was Perf Band Unit 3 with California Sunshine. And we could do with a bit of California sunshine down here. Great southern sunshine. Because are you like me? Even though it's dry, you'd like a little bit of more blue sky, wouldn't you? Instead of grey overcast sky, which can get you down. But listening for the next 2 hours, and hopefully you won't get down. Hopefully you'll love the music. Thank you, Jeff, for your music. I was enjoying a few of those songs, and I'm glad you got requested Die Pretty, because Die Pretty were a special band back in the early 1990s. And I do believe they had quite an extensive career. But there was a few albums there, Trace, Doughboy Hollow, Anyway, they were a great band. So well done to the requester for Died Pretty. Right, Albany, weather, as I was saying, it's a little bit grey. But it's 15.4, feels like 14.2. 88% humidity and no rain. Like I say, we don't need rain, but yeah, I would like just a little bit of blue sky. Even if it's just for an hour. Rocky Gully, 13.7. Feels like 12.1. 89% humidity. Oh, Rocky Gully, they've had a bit of rain. They've had 0.6 of a mil. So, actually, yeah, I do believe some's working its way down, isn't it? Walpole, 14.8. Feels like 12.9. 83%. We're all up there, so we're all ready for a damp time. I do believe the weekend's going to be okie-cokie, though. Let's have a look. Albany, tomorrow, 11 to 15. That is a 4-degree range. So, 60% chance of 1 mil. Saturday, 11 to 16. So, we're going up. 30% chance of 1 mil. Sunday, 10 to 16. And 60% chance of 1 mil. So, and just looking at the early next week, it's going to be nice as well. So, dryish. And then start raining again next Thursday. So, yeah, make the most of the dry weather while you can, because it's going to get damp again. But let's all pray. I know I've said it three times now. Let's all pray for a bit of blue sky. Right, I was talking to a rock and roller the other week, and he was telling me about one of his favourite albums. And then I was going through my CDs today to try and freshen it up, and so you didn't turn off and say, "God, he's playing that song again." And I found the LP the fellow was talking about. I can't say I'm a fan of theirs because I don't know them. But somebody gave me this CD a while back and it was the same album. So I said to him, "Which song would you like played?" And he chose track one. So this one's for you, Simon.

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0: Yes, a young lady from Bridgetown, Tracy Barnett, and find my garden. if you come around and try and find our garden, you might be struggling. I'll be honest, it's either horse poo, tatty grass, weeds, or some attempted vegetables. But it's ours, and that's all that matters, I guess. So happy days. Right, and before that we had Max Planck for Buy Something for Kate off the LP The Official Fiction from 2003. And I've already had another request on it from Tim. And he wants Every Brilliant Eye. Every Brilliant Eye, where's that? Ooh, you might have the wrong album. You might have the wrong album, Tim. I was going to pick track 10 for me, but Every Brilliant Eye. No, can't see it on there, son. Doesn't matter, though. You might have to get my one. Right, anyway. Albany, I hear there's a big event going on this weekend. A big three-day event. I've actually brought a box set in today from another band. But I'm going to play a local song first. This is off the album, Live at the Town Hall. And it is called 10,000 Miles Away. Well, we're not that far away, maybe 10 metres. Here you go. This is the Albany Shantymen.
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Right, Albany, are you still here? Just chatting to Stevie. Hammer Time's in the show. He's doing his Benny Hill impression. Now he's doing Cats. Right, that was a band from over east called The Splints, and I Just Wanna Know. Before that was a Perth-based band, The Satisfaction, with Wasting Away. And we started off with Albany-based band, The Albany Shantymen, with 10,000 Miles Away. And thanks for your text there, Tim, telling me you're performing with Singability and the Amity Rogues with Flossie over the festival weekend. Yeah, so get down to the Maritime Shantyman Festival. It's called Shantyman or Shanty and Folk Festival. And it's various venues from tomorrow until Sunday night. So try and get a guide or just look it up on the socials or just the internet and get hold of the fixtures and choose your favourite events. Try and get a bit of a review of the bands. Go and see the Amity Rogues. Shout out, oi, Tim. And then throw a pie at him. No, cheer him on and say, you're doing a very good job, son. You are the super talent of Albany. And I'm sure he is. And you never know, me and Trace might bump into you as well, because we got plans to trawl the streets and just catch a few events. We're going to the big one tomorrow night at the Town Hall with the Pogues cover band and the Rogues. And I bought a Pogues box set in today, so I've got to play a couple of Pogues songs off there. Right, talking of people that are touring about, this band are doing I can't remember now, I think it's a 40th anniversary tour. Just saw it on the socials the other day, and I thought, tempted to go up to, I think it's like the 9th of October. They're playing the Amplifier. It's a band from over east years ago called Spy vs. Spy. Anyway, I think it was their last LP from 1993. I bought that in today called Fossil, and I'm going to play just the opening track called Comes a Time. So if you like them, if you remember them, get up to Perth in October and see Spy vs. Spy doing the 40th anniversary tour.

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0: first.
1: See you, bud. Right. That was Perth Band The Panics with The Weatherman. And before that, we had The Rev Stars with Whisper. And we started the set off with Comes a Time from Spy vs. Spy. And I'll be honest, that was maybe wasn't a poor choice of song. Maybe it was a poor choice of reflection on some of their music. Some of their music is, I won't say heavy, it's a lot more, got a bit more grunt than that. And I'll have a look on the machine, see if we got any Spy vs. Spy. But before that, we all know there's a main festival going on this weekend. I brought a box set in. I do remember, though, that the quality of the box set, the recordings, weren't always special. So hopefully this was... And when you got five CDs, I'll be honest, it's hard to remember what's what. But I've just chosen a couple of tracks. I'm going to play that. I'm going to play the old main drag from the... I was going to play Sea Shanties from the Pogues, but then I saw it was a demo version, and I thought, you know what? Demos can be rubbish. That's why they're never released. But this is a collection of odd tracks and live recordings. So I'll play the old main drag, see how that goes. And, yeah, post tribute tomorrow night at the Town Hall. So really looking forward to that. Enjoy.

0: strike.
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terrific Fremantle bass band there, John Butler. That was the John Butler Trio. I do believe that he's just John Butler now, so he's dispersed with the trio, and that's One Way Road. And before that, we had Old Man Drag from the Pogues. We might start the set off with another Pogues song, but before that, this one's going out to Steve Hammers, because he absolutely loves it. Another great band from Perth. And this one's for you, Stevie. So take care and have a lovely weekend. Gyroscope. And then the news.

And there's a young band from Bunbury Way. They're called the Humming Sun Band, and their single Bended Knee from, I reckon it's at least a year or maybe 18 months ago, and we did speak to, what was the singer's name, Justin or something like that. I'll have to look it up, but yeah, nice chat. And yeah, they put out a few singles, Sinking Ships, Pocketful, Last Night. Yeah, there's a few songs I've got listed there on the computer. And yeah, so hopefully you liked it. Kind of psychedelic sort of vein to it. And he's got a certain style. And we started off with Sally McLellan from the Pogues, and that was the John Peel session version. And hopefully you enjoyed it, and hopefully you're going to share some of those folk tunes down at the folk festival this weekend and get the jig going. The weather's going to be kind to us, so which is nice. So you can wander about from venue to venue, get one of the leaflets or get it on the net and look, pick your favourites, get out there and enjoy it. Right, second hour. This song is going to go out to me missus, a band all the way from Canada. She's chosen the song. I showed her the list. And this one's going out to you, Trace. And thank you for saying. And it's got a reference to Albany. It's called Rusted from the Rain. And believe me, if you've done any painting down here, you'll know that what that means.

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Nice little sort of groan out there. That's Teddy Swims with Loose Control, all the way from the UK. And before that, we had another overseas band, Billy Talent, with Rusted from the Rain. And that was for you, Trace. Hopefully you enjoyed both of those songs. I'm going to stick with the overseas songs just for this last track. And I'm going to play another couple later on. But this one, I really like this song, so this one's for me. And it's by a band called Gene from the 1990s. Enjoy.

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1: And Great Southern FM is helping to finish off the Albany Maritime Festival with a bang. 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
1: Hello, you're still here with Wayne on Up the Bracket, and the CD player decided not to open during that little set there and throw me right off. Don't tell me we're having problems with number three now. I've already written number one off. Oh, no, that's there. It's there. So, just listening to that little tag there from Tom River. Did you get yourselves down to the, what's it called, Foreshore Friday last week? It was absolutely fantastic. And Tom River, with his young lady, was the first act on, and my God, his voice live is fantastic, and he was very, very entertaining, and they were full of stories. And then the after party, was it called? No, the Forever Party, after party. Forever Party were after them, and they were fantastic, and I'd love to see them again. And then Ghost Care followed up and made everybody dance, and I don't know what the DJ did, because me and Trey said, nah, come on, 3 hours, it's enough. And so we cleared off, but it was a fantastic night. So if you got down to the foreshore, there are 300 odd tickets sold. So well done to them. Right, we started the set off with Sleep Well Tonight from Gene. And it's an EP that I brought in and loved it so much. Then we went to This Record's Flawed, or The Record's Flawed, from Delta Riggs from over east. And then I thought, you know what, bugger it, I'm putting the B-side on from Gene as well, because that's really good as well. Sick, Sober and Sorry. Absolutely belter. So hopefully you're enjoying the show. I've got 25 minutes left. This one here is going to wake you up. It's about going on your holidays. Enjoy.

If you're an animal lover, then the Albany Animal Welfare Op Shop is the place for you to go. Grab a bargain knowing you are helping them raise funds, which helps with the fostering and rehoming of cats and dogs. Their opening hours are Monday, Tuesday, Thursday and Friday from 10 a.m. to 2 p.m. and Saturdays from 9 a.m. to 1 p.m. They are currently not open on Wednesdays. If anyone is interested in fostering or wanting to adopt a pet, you're welcome to go in and talk to the friendly staff. They are located at 110 B Chester Pass Road. Further inquiries to 0447 249 981.

Well, hopefully you haven't fallen out of your armchair and the last couple of tracks there, I'm going to take it down again. And if you want it banging up, just let me know. But, you know, that was all right, though. That was, what do you call it? That's the Surf Shop Cops from Perth with Nothing Is All Right. And if you saw them playing down there on Stirling Terrace, was it beginning this year or end of last year? I can't remember. I think it was this year, I'm sure, because we're in the seventh month, so it was this year. And that was this track they finished with. Absolutely fantastic. And before that, we had a band all the way from America, but it's about 40 years old, the Dead Kennedys with Holiday in Cambodia. And call me ignorant, I'm not even sure Cambodia existed anymore, isn't it? Isn't it Myanmar now? Or is that another one? Oh, I'll look it up. I'll look it up in the break. But yeah, that country there went through some trials and tribulations with Pol Pot, and that was the Dead Kennedys there singing about what was happening and the disgraceful actions. Right, I'm going to, like I say, I'm going to drop it just a touch, but a couple of great songs. Going to go to the UK and then back to America. So if you remember this, you'll love it. If you don't remember it, you'll still love it.

Yes, young fella, lovely voice from Perth again. And that's Cameron Alexander with Still Water. Before that, we had Rodriguez, the late and great Rodriguez from, where was he from again? He was from Detroit in, what do you call it? America. Michigan. Oh, Michigan. There you go, Michigan, Detroit. That's still in America, though, isn't it? I got the American in the other studio corrected me, and that was Sugar Man. And we were talking about America in the little break there, and we got some things going on. And Are You Ready to Be Heartbroken from Lloyd Cole, which is a reference to the next song, because I left the CD in there and I said, bugger it, that's got an American reference to it, and I'm going to play it just for Bethel. And yes, Charlie, my God, what a game last week. Oh, when was it? Saturday? No. I can't remember when it was. No, it was Monday morning, wasn't it? What a game. Got delayed for an hour, storms and everything, but that was the best I've seen them play in donkey's years, and what a result. What a result. And, I mean, I'm not even really a POM sort of POM. I was home for Australia, but bloody hell, what a game. You've got to respect them. And I think we're looking forward to Miami now, and I think it's Miami, and against Norway, and we can break Haaland's legs, which will be a real bonus. Anyway, that's enough of the American references. Have a lovely weekend, everybody. Get out and go to the Shanty Festival. Might see you and Kat down there, Charlie, and the old Earl or something. Who knows? We're going to try and get a few events, even if it's only a couple of days or whatever. You know, try a bit harder this time. The rain's not coming in. Get out and enjoy yourself. Listen to Bethel's show. He's got Americans coming out of his ears. This one's for you, Bethel. I thought, you know what? It kind of sounds American, but it's from England. It's called Rattlesnakes. Bye for now, everybody.

Oh, hello everybody. Wayne's giving me the thumbs up, so I guess that means I should start talking and doing stuff. So here we are. Anyway, good evening everybody. This is Bethel here with you. I'll be here for a couple of hours. As always, thank you for tuning in to 100.9 FM, Great Southern FM. And as always, a massive thank you to Wayne for another great show. And just introduced me to Lloyd Cole and the Commotions, song called Rattlesnakes. I'll be checking them out some more. It's always good to find someone else to some new music, even though it's older, to track down. But anyway, thanks for that. So here we are on a Thursday night. Yesterday was magnificent. Today was pretty good. I was out in Kendenup way, and it wasn't too bad. But now it's back to Albany reality. And adjusting the screen so I can read. There we go. Got it now. So let's have a look at the 3-day forecast for Albany. Friday, tomorrow, the 10th of July. Cloudy day with very high chance of showers, most likely in the morning. Winds northwesterly 15 to 20 k's per hour, turning southwesterly 20 to 30 k's per hour in the early morning, then increasing to 25 to 35 k's per hour in the early afternoon. Maximum temperature tomorrow should reach 16 degrees with a minimum of 11 degrees. Outlook for Saturday calls for a shower or two. Well, let's go a little bit more in depth than that. Cloudy with a medium chance of showers, most likely in the morning. Wind southwesterly 15 to 25 k's per hour, becoming light during the morning. Maximum temperature on Saturday should reach 16 degrees with a minimum of 10 degrees. And then finally, Sunday, cloudy day with another medium chance of showers, most likely in the morning. Winds westerly 15 to 20 k's per hour, tending southwesterly 15 to 25 k's per hour during the afternoon, then becoming light during the evening. Maximum temperature on Sunday should reach 16 degrees with a minimum of 10 degrees. And currently at the airport here in Albany, it is 14.4 degrees, but it feels like 11.9 degrees. All right, that's me done talking. So, here's one thing I should always say. I keep forgetting, but if you want to drop me a line, you can on 0483-951-009. Once again, 0483-951-009. As always, I try to talk less so I can play more music. And tonight's another eclectic show, and I've sprinkled some country music songs throughout. Plus, I'll be playing one of my mom's favorite songs at 7 o'clock, followed by one of my father's favorite songs. But we got a ways to go to get to that. So first up, this song here is just a happy song. 2014 when it came out. And it's a group called American Authors. And the song is called Best Day

0: Hello, this is Rod Stewart for RAD. 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

And from last year, 2025, for those that forgot, that was Kelly Holiday with Dancing 2. All right, let's keep things rolling. Here's a song I've listened to quite a lot since it came out 10 years ago. Wow. Anyway, from their CD entitled Cleopatra, the deluxe version, no less, here are the Lumineers with Angela.

0: And from all the way back into 1990, from their CD entitled Holy Water, that was Bad Company with a very different little song called 100 Miles. And let's see, what do we got here? We'll do this.
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0: Okay, and just got a message from Mo, enjoying the show. Thank you very much. Let's hope I can keep you entertained for a while longer. Next up, last week I played a song written by Woody Guthrie, and one of my listeners, Denise, sent me a message talking about his son, Arlo Guthrie, and released a great song in 1972. And I'm going to play it for you now. I haven't listened to this in years, and looking forward to it. Once again, 1972, here is Arlo Guthrie with the City of New Orleans.

And from his 2001 CD entitled White Ladder, that was, of course, David Gray with Please Forgive Me. All right, 6:30, so we'll call that 6:30 and have a look at the local weather. Currently at the airport here in Albany, it is 18.4 degrees, but it feels like 10.9. Humidity's at 85%, and the dew point is 11.8 degrees. And the wind is from the northwest at 20 k's per hour, gusting upwards to 25 k's per hour. Since 9 a.m., we've had 0.0 millimeters of rain, and barometric pressure is reading 1,018.6 hectopascals. And, having a look at the radar, there's a few scattered showers about, mostly heading out to sea, and, so just have to wait and see. All right, what have we got for you next? Okay, here's one, it's from the 80s, it doesn't really fit in, but I haven't heard it in a while and stumbled across it in my collection, so here it is. It's a group called Breathe, and the song is Hands to Heaven.

0: And from their 1997 CD entitled Wax Ecstatic, that was a group called Sponge and Have You Seen Mary? A beautiful song. That piano in the intro always makes me think of rain.
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0: Okay, next up, Little Bluegrass, sorry, tongue-tied there, and then good country song, but first from 2011 from her CD entitled Follow Me Down, this is Sarah Girazi, and this song is an old Bob Dylan song, but to be honest, I much prefer this young lady's version. Once again, Sarah Girazi, and this is Ring Them Bells.

0: Indeed. From all the way back in the year 2000. That was Travis Tritt, and It's a Great Day to Be Alive. And I have to agree with you, Mo. She does have a fabulous voice, and a lot of Bob Dylan songs would be great to cover. And I've got a few that maybe next week I'll bring them in. The Nitty Gritty Dirt Band wrote played one of his old tunes called You Ain't Going Nowhere. So anyway, play that one next week. It's a great song too. All right, next up, here's something brand new from Mumford & Sons, from their Prizefighter CD. I'll tell you what, I'll make you wait a second for that one.
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0: Okay, now that I've drawn it out for a little bit. Anyway, Mumford & Sons just released a new CD entitled Prize Fighter. And so far, this is far and away my favorite song from there. And there's a couple versions on YouTube of this song, but this is the one from the CD, and it's the one I enjoy the most. It's Mumford & Sons featuring a helping hand from Chris Stapleton, and the song is called Here.

Well, here's my final serenade. Here's a gun and here's a blade. Here's a picture that I saved for too long.

And from their 19... Whoa, a little slow there. From their 1992 CD entitled Welcome to Wherever You Are, that was, of course, NXS with Beautiful Girl. And, yeah, it's one of my favorite NXS tracks, but to be fair, I do have a few favorites of theirs. All right, a couple minutes to seven, so let's run through the three-day forecast for Albany one more time. Tomorrow, cloudy, very high chance of showers, most likely in the morning. Winds northwesterly, 15 to 20 k's per hour, turning southwesterly, 20 to 30 k's per hour in the early morning, then increasing to 25 to 35 k's per hour in the early afternoon. Maximum temperature tomorrow should reach 16 degrees with a minimum of 11 degrees. Outlook for Saturday, cloudy with a medium chance of showers, most likely in the morning. Wind southwesterly 15 to 25 k's per hour, becoming light during the morning. Maximum temperature on Saturday should reach 16 degrees with a minimum of 10 degrees. Outlook for Sunday, cloudy with a medium chance of showers, once again most likely in the morning. Winds westerly 15 to 20 k's per hour, tending southwesterly 15 to 25 k's per hour during the afternoon, then becoming light during the evening. Maximum temperature on Sunday should reach 16 degrees with a minimum of 10. And currently at the airport here in Albany, it is 13.9 degrees, but it feels like 11.6 degrees. All right, that's your weather. So, yeah, at the 7 o'clock hour, I always play a couple of country songs in tribute to my parents. First up, I'm going to play one of my mother's absolute favorite songs, followed by my father, one of my father's favorite songs. And the first one is from 1971. And whenever my mom, because we lived in Alabama and my mother was from Tennessee, so we went there every summer and every Christmas, which is two different seasons in America. And, yeah, whenever she'd get homesick, she'd love to listen to this song, even though it's about Kentucky, which is right above. But, yeah, it's about country life anyway. So, anyway, without further ado, from 1971, here is Loretta Lynn with Cold.

And there you have it. That was one of my father's favorite songs. That was, of course, Marty Robbins with Big Iron. And it was released on the album in September of 1959. And then in 1960, it was released as a single. But Dad played it a lot, and me and my younger brother absolutely loved it because of the story it told. Gunfighters, cowboys, all that good stuff. Okay, next up, we're going to play you a couple more country songs since I seem to be in the mood here. Next up, this one requires just a little bit of explanation. It's from 1985, and the name of the album is The Ballad of Sally Rose. And this female singer, who's one of my all-time favorites. Anyway, she created this fictional character called Sally Rose. And the whole CD went through different stages of her lives. And this is one of the biggest songs off of it. I'll play that one for you. Once again, from 1985, The Ballad of Sally Rose. Here is Emmylou Harris with Rhythm Guitar.

0: And I have to admit, that one really takes me back down memory lane, and a very good trip it was. 1972, of course, that was the legendary John Denver with Rocky Mountain High.
1: 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Folk rock, bluesy rock, jazzy rock, psychedelic rock. I've got it all. You're gonna love it.
0: Okay, my turn to talk. Okay, next up, I've got two songs they're from the top 100 songs of 1974. But the first one was actually released in late 1973, and then it hit the charts in 74. So anyway, here it is. These are what I consider absolute feel-good songs. They make me feel good every time I listen to them. And once again, another trip down memory lane, and a very lovely trip at that. First up, Steve Miller Band, The Joker.

And that song always puts a smile on my face. That was, of course, Redbone from 1974 with Come and Get Your Love. And, yes, Mo, I agree about the guitar. And when I was a younger person, I spent many a day honing my air guitar skills to that song. And, yeah, good times. All right. Okay, let's switch gears a bit here. Couple of Australian artists for you. First up from 2016. It's a nice little song from Lime Cordial called

Oh, okay. It's 7:30, so let's have a quick look at the local weather, and then we'll get back to the music. Currently at the airport here in Albany, it is 13.6 degrees, but it feels like 11.7. Humidity's at 90%, and dew point is 12 degrees. The wind is from the northwest at 13 k's per hour, and not really a gust to speak of. And since 9 a.m., we've had 0.0 millimeters of rain in the gauge, and barometric pressure is reading 1,018.6 hectopascals. And looking at the radar, there's a bit of a shower pass through, maybe, and then it all looks like it's out to sea. So, anyway. All right, back to the music.

Love that song from 2015. That was Patrick James with Message. All right, next up, all right, yep, here it is, the song. Anyway, I was going to say something, and I'll say it anyway. The somewhat redundant name of Philip Phillips, and the song.

There's a nice classic Aussie tune for you. That was the Choir Boys with Run to Paradise. All right, next up, let's do some Diesel for you. Did we want to do that? 17 minutes doing the math in my head. Wheels turning. Okay, look. First up, let's go back to 2005 from his CD entitled Tea and Sympathy. Here is Bernard Fanning with

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And a little Diesel for you to get you through the night. I love that song. Come to Me. Wicked. All right. Still got a little bit more time here, so we'll move along quickly. Next up, from 2019, here's Irish singer Hozier. And the song is called Almost Sweet Music.

And that was a group from Canada called Winter Sleep. And the song was Weighty Ghost. All right, that's it for me. Thank you for tuning in, and thank you for keeping me company there, Mo. Appreciate all the comments, and glad you liked the music. And come back next week, and we'll do it all over again with a bunch of different songs. Please stay tuned. Up next, you got Catherine to carry you safely through the night. And tonight, I'm going to leave you with a little upbeat tune. Here are the Screaming Jets.

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0: 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Oh, you know what time it is when the ACDC is playing on. Here, Southern FM. Welcome, welcome, welcome to Thursday night. I'm Catherine Cleary, and you're listening to Soundcheck, the best local, regional, and independent music straight to your radio. That's right, you can enjoy your local music scene without having to turn that dial. And I am excited. I am so excited about today because we are going to have a lot of fun. You and me, we're going to listen to some good music. We're going to have an awesome interview, and there is a possibility that pirates are going to be pillaging and plundering. I'm not saying it's me, but it could be me. So make sure you're tuning in. We've got, of course, Catherine's Big Fat Pub Quiz coming up from 9, which is just like a regular quiz, except this one comes with a side of chips and salad. So make sure you've got your pencils ready to test your knowledge against the best of the best. And by the best of the best, I mean everybody who's listening right now. Hey, let's have a quick forecast at the weather. Quick forecast at the weather. Well done, Catherine. Let's have a quick look at the forecast for the weather. Starting with tomorrow, the 10th of July. That's Friday. Minimum 10, maximum 15. Cloudy. Very high chance of showers, most likely in the morning. Winds northwesterly, 20 to 25 kilometres, turning southwesterly up to 35 kilometres early in the morning. Saturday, the 11th of July, minimum 11, maximum 16. Cloudy, medium chance of showers, most likely in the early morning. Winds southwesterly, 15 to 25 kilometres per hour, and then becoming light later in the morning. Sunday, the 12th of July, minimum 10, maximum 16. Cloudy with a medium chance of showers. Who would have thought? Light winds becoming west to southwesterly, 15 to 25 kilometres during the morning and then becoming light during the evening. 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

0: Blast me hearties, yes. My goodness, the Albany Folk and Sea Shanty Festival is coming up very, very soon. And not only will I be an MC and host throughout the evening, but I've managed to pull together one of the best interviews I think we're ever going to have. Not to put any pressure on, but knowing this particular character, you don't know what you're in for. I don't know what I'm in for. It's a loose cannon. Please, I'm so excited to introduce. He's a crusty old man with a silver beard, a twinkle in his eye, and he kind of smells a little weird. It is the one, the only, Lachlan Gurr from Rumskull.
1: Good evening, Kat.
0: Shark. G'day, Lachlan. Thank you so much for being here tonight, mate.
1: Thanks a lot. I'm really excited for the Albany Shanty and Folk Festival. Kicks off tomorrow night with Rumskull at the Earl of Spencer late Friday and Saturday.
0: My goodness, you are just busy. This isn't your first festival. This isn't your first time at the Sea Shanty Festival, and you are, and your band, are a hot attraction. Everyone wants to come and listen to you. Why do you think that is?
1: Because people love to be treated badly and shouted at.
0: Are you going to be pillaging and plundering during this set?
1: Well, look, what those pirates get up to is kind of their own business. Like, when it comes to Rumskull, I am to Rumskull what Peter Parker is to Spider-Man, you get me? Like, I'm the contact, but, you know, as to who these awful, awful...
0: Rapscallions.
1: ...load of semen are... It's a mystery, and you're better off not knowing.
0: You're better off just stay away. Just stay away. Don't bring your valuables. Keep your children locked at home, and tie up your women because it's just not safe out there.
1: Mate, hide the rum.
0: The rum. Right. Is that what's going to kickstart this whole thing?
1: It's all about the rum.
0: It's all about the rum. And the doubloons, maybe?
1: And the skull.
0: The skull?
1: The rum and the skull.
0: Skull. Oh, that's beautiful. That's beautiful, mate. I'm really looking forward to seeing you play. I saw you last festival. I was hosting. I was in a pirate hat, and I thought, my goodness, these guys need to stop playing. It's too loud, man. I've got to go to bed. It's an explosion of music. You've got that piratey sound to it, but there's also, you've got a bit of rock and roll there, man. You've got a bit of
1: Yeah, I remember there was ornaments tumbling from the shelves and patrons shoving their fingers in their ears going, please, God, no more. But you know what?
0: You'd
1: what pirates do is their own business.
0: Yes.
1: You know, and I'm sure we'll see them hang.
0: You're sure? Hopefully. That's what no good, dirty, rotten scoundrels really do deserve these days. So I have called the authorities, and they will be here soon to take you to the gallows.
1: Okay. Yes. Well, I think
0: when
1: that's best.
0: I've got some rotten tomatoes. Just start pummeling you with the tomatoes.
1: I think that would be best. Well, you know, they don't hang pirates because they're afraid of the pirates. They hang pirates because they're afraid of the public.
0: That's deep. That's deep. My goodness.
1: I stole it from a mini-series called Black Sails.
0: From a mini-series called Black Sails. It could be worse. You could be watching Downton Abbey.
1: Yeah, costume dramas.
0: You've
1: how
0: watched
1: tacky.
0: That, don't you? You've watched Downton Abbey. You've been caught out, mate. Brilliant, brilliant stuff. You've given me some songs here, and I'm going down the list, and there's a song here called War by the band Idols.
1: Yeah, look, Idols is one of those awesome new age British shouty punk rock bands with some real weird guitar sounds, and I think it's a song with a title that happens to be relevant today.
0: Why is it relevant today? Are you off there sailing the seven seas and getting up to no good?
1: No, I think there's a war on.
0: When did this happen?
1: I don't know. I was doom scrolling, and there was a thing about war.
0: The thing about war.
1: Here's a song about war from Idols.
0: What is it good for?
1: Absolutely nothing.
0: That's what I wanted to hear. This is War by Idols, as requested by Lachlan Gurr.

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1: For the time of a lifetime.
2: And then I said, it's pronounced Palmer, not Palmer. Oh, wait, we're on there. Hi, Lachlan, you're listening to Soundcheck with Catherine. I'm Catherine.
3: And I'm Lockie. How you going?
2: Oh, mate, we're enjoying a bit of punk rock tonight.
3: Yeah, I got a heavy playlist. I hope it doesn't get you kicked off.
2: I don't think so. I think they're going to be too scared of you, to be honest with you. I'm going to send them your way. You know, actually, part of the show, we've said, you know, we're a community radio station. Why don't we become a pirate community radio station, take over the Amity, set sail and just start making music and broadcasting from around, you know, King George Sound.
3: That's a fantastic idea. It's what could possibly go wrong?
2: Nothing. I can't think of a single thing that would go wrong with that idea.
3: You should set up on that little timber pirate ship that's parked down at Emu Point that keeps running aground. You know the one?
2: I do. I don't think anyone's guarding it. I don't think anyone particularly wants it. You know, we just jump on in. Chuck all the very expensive radio equipment in there near the salt water, rocky boat. No one will get seasick. And then we just start broadcasting as a pirate radio station. I think it's a great idea, but I just cannot get it past the board.
3: Sounds highly insurable.
2: Highly insurable.
3: So, I'm not paying the premiums, I don't mind.
2: I'm paying the premiums.
3: You'll have to be the registered skipper though, on account of I get seasick and I have a dread fear of the ocean.
2: You're not a very good pirate, are you? You're like a pirate that likes to keep his feet on the ground.
3: Yeah, I can't stand the ocean. Horrible. Horrible thing.
2: It's just too wet. Salty.
3: Yeah, it's all wet and the sand is irritating. Like Anakin Skywalker said, it's coarse and irritating and gets everywhere.
2: Oh, no. Don't say that too loudly. I mean, obviously we're broadcasting this publicly, but you might lose a couple of crew members if they know they're never going to be getting off the land. You're never going to be birthing into the sea.
3: The poor devils aboard the bad ship Rumskull know that they have no other fate. I certainly hope none of them show up tonight.
2: this is your life sort of episode? And they just keep coming in and telling you stories about things that you guys have gotten up to. Do they live locally? I thought that it was a bit of a mix-matched of people who sort of congregate together whenever there's a gig.
3: That's exactly right. The Rumskull crew comes from all points of the compass, north, south, east and west. I'm south.
2: Yep.
3: Dave Sparrow is to the east. Yep.
2: Like Kalgoorlie or...?
3: York.
2: York.
3: He's
2: out York like
3: way.
2: York. Yes.
3: Yeah. Paul Hood, our drummer, is up Scarborough ways.
2: Yep.
3: And Justin Cassidy, guitarist. Our captain is in Fremantle.
2: So he's west.
3: Yes.
2: Technically.
3: Yes.
2: Technically.
3: That's
2: works
3: right.
2: Well.
3: Yeah.
2: That works
3: well. From all points of the compass, yet we're still lost.
2: Oh. And you're all coming down here for the Shanty Festival?
3: Yeah, we'd absolutely love playing at the Earl, shaking the walls.
2: Shaking the walls.
3: It's a good gig.
2: Everyone stomps up.
3: Yep.
2: Yep. Let's have a look at the SMS board, because it's going off.
3: No
2: it's
3: way.
2: It's going off right now. I'm having to scroll down. Look at
3: you're
2: that.
3: You're doom-scrolling your own
2: I'm
3: messages? Wow.
2: Our friend Andrew. You know Andrew, of course.
3: Andrew?
2: The guy with the wonderful ginger beard.
3: Uh-huh.
2: Yes. It's a showstopper, really.
3: Right. Nice.
2: It is. It's nice. He says, great to hear that you are with us. He's got a joke. He's got a joke for you. Ready to hear this? All right. How much does a drunken pirate pay to get his ear pierced?
3: I don't know. How much does a drunken pirate pay to get his ear pierced?
2: A buccaneer.
3: Right, I'm going to write that one down.
2: You've got to write that one down.
3: Right, I'll be having that. Thank you.
2: That is going to cost you. That is going to cost you. You don't, there's no freebies here.
3: No, pirates always pay their invoices promptly.
2: That's what I hope. That's what I hope. We're going to start it at 3 million buccaneers. That's a lot of piercings.
3: It's a lot of ears.
2: It's a lot of ears. thank you, Andrew. That is a brilliant joke that it's now been stolen. Tim. You know Tim.
3: Tim.
2: Tim, that's the guy. Yeah, Tim. That's the guy. He's jumped on in and he says, thank you for promoting the festival. He's just got back from the opening night of the festival, the traditional Irish music session at the Albany Club. Tim, fantastic stuff. I'm glad that you got home in time to tune in to Great Southern FM and jump on soundcheck.
3: I'd love to go and have a jam with the Albany session. I've just got to get good enough.
2: Just got to get good. What do you play?
3: I play mandolin, banjo, bass, and guitar.
2: Oh, we've got a bass player, guys. You know how we feel about our bass players. we're very particular about our bass
3: players. It's very rare that bass players get felt. And I'm practicing the piano. I just inherited my dear mother's enormous piano. The moving guys say it's the biggest piano in Western Australia.
2: They all say that.
3: that's nice. Yeah, so I've been...
2: So you've got a large piano?
3: Yeah,
2: Do you read music?
3: Badly.
2: Badly? Is that one of those things? Is it like, piano is very much like a library. It's, you know, deep to high, and they just keep repeating each other over and over again. And if you're playing all these other instruments, the mandolin and the banjo, and you can kind of read that and the scales and whatnot, like, I have full faith that you can start terribly on the piano.
3: Well, it's difficult because, you see, the Irish tunes, that's one line of dots. Then piano music is great big stacks of dots that are all in zigzags and, yeah.
2: You better start.
3: Anytime
2: now.
3: Yeah.
2: We've got a piano coming through the door and you're going to be playing it.
3: Here's a trick, people. Here's a 5-second piano lessons. The black ones, don't touch them. Just only play the white ones and everything will be in the key of C.
2: There you go.
3: That's a pirate's favourite key.
2: Keep it a major.
3: The key of C.
2: Key of C. Yarr! That's terrible.
3: I hope no pirates show up.
2: Terrible, terrible. My goodness, we've got more people jumping on in. Mo has jumped on in. And what did he say? He's saying he's staying away from seashore bars. At least I'm shadingered. I'm not sure.
3: Shadingered.
2: Shadingered.
3: Half your luck, mate. It sounds great, whatever it is.
2: Are you stealing that one too?
3: No.
2: You're getting a whole new vocabulary here, mate.
3: Yeah.
2: So, fantastic. So thank you very much. Tim has also messaged again saying over the weekend he'll be performing with the Amity Rogues and Singability. Have you heard of any of those two?
3: I have. Yeah, the Amity Rogues, they perform every year and I hope I can catch them.
2: You have a concussion.
3: I hope I can catch them.
2: Catch them, right.
3: But I
2: right.
3: do have a concussion. Thank you for asking.
2: I've got to turn the hearing aid up.
3: Yeah, yeah. Well, actually, the last Rumskull event, it was a really great gig. It was a Halloween, and I decided that the best thing I could do was try a bottle of my employer's beautiful rosé at 1 a.m, and I fell down the stairs and hit my head on a brick wall. So that's where I got the concussion. Drink safe, people. That is what not drinking safe looks like. Thank you. You got a little tiny drummer in a can.
2: Oh, there you go. Rosé. So, are you a winemaker?
3: I'm a vineyard hand. I go and watch the guys make wine, and I don't understand any of it.
2: Have you ever done with the big barrels, and you got the grapes in the big barrels, and you take your shoes and socks off, and you wash your feet, and you just squilch? You just squilch. Have you ever done the squilching?
3: If you did that at my work, the crusher would amputate bits off you.
2: No one lets me have any fun anymore.
3: It's a work safety issue.
2: It's a work safety, so that's not a thing anymore.
3: Actually, that's my boss's joke. There'd be a bit of body in the wine. Thanks, boss.
2: This is a full body in my nose. It's got a, like, essence of Catherine.
3: Yes, it's got notes. It must have been a dry year.
2: I forgot I had that button. Now I've got it. I'm not going to stop using it.
3: Yeah.
2: Fantastic. Oh, Lynn has just jumped on and she has said, hi, Kat. She's streaming in from Bunbury. Look at that. We've got a Bunbury.
3: Oh, nice. We've got Bunbury crew.
2: We've got Bunbury. Look at that. She's a bit sad, though, because she's just heard Bonnie Tyler has passed away.
3: Oh, my heart is totally eclipsed.
2: Wait. That is a terrible time for such a joke. How could you?
3: I think it's appropriate.
2: Do you think it's appropriate?
3: I think it's what she would have wanted me to say. No, sad news. There was an epic power ballad of the 80s with her coarse, husky voice.
2: Yes.
3: A bit like the singer of Rumskull. He sings coarse and husky as well.
2: He does.
3: Sounds a bit like that. I can't do it. I can't do it.
2: You can't do it. You got to rest your vocals.
3: Only Gerbeard can sing like that. I hope he doesn't show up. He's awful.
2: We're ready for him, though, if he does.
3: You know you're not.
2: We've manned the cannons.
3: Tied the ropes. Honestly,
2: Batten down the hatches, and really all we have to do is go near the water and he'll just run the other way.
3: Is your poop deck scrubbed?
2: Oh, you're going to have to find that one out yourself, aren't you?
3: No, I'd rather not.
2: No, that's what I thought. So you keep it to mind. Now, we've got another song. You've given me another band that I've never heard of. I've never heard of Greg the Stop Sign.
3: Tism. The band is Tism.
2: Okay, so the band is called Tism and the song is called Greg the Stop
3: Amazing
2: Sign.
3: Tism. You know those freaky guys with the balaclavas on? They've been around since the 80s. Tism.
2: I'm young. Pardon me.
3: Oh, right. Okay.
2: Like, yeah, I wasn't around in
3: Tism,
2: the
3: 80s. Right, is like legends of Australian alternative music. Very controversial, very poor taste. They're like a bunch of history professors who decided to do something really bad while they were off their meds. And this one goes out to dear Vanessa, listening at home, the greatest Tism fan of all.
2: The greatest Tism fan of all. This is Greg the Stop Sign, and I'm going to learn a song I've never heard before.

0: There we go. Let's have a quick squizzy at the weather. As it is currently 26 past 8, this beautiful 9th of the 7th, 2026. Humidity is currently at 89% with a north to northwesterly 15 kilometre per hour wind. We're currently sitting on 13.3 degrees, but depending on where you are, it might feel more like 10.9. Tomorrow, the showers should be clearing with a minimum of 11 and a maximum of 15. Cloudy with high chances of showers in the west, medium chance everywhere else. Winds, westerly, northwesterly, 15 to 20 kilometres per hour, tending westerly, southwesterly, up to 25 kilometres per hour in the early morning. There's an 80% chance of rain. So we'll have a look at the Albany warnings. Currently, there is a strong wind warning for the Albany coast, so make sure you're staying safe out there. And as always, tuning into Great Southern FM to keep up to date with your local weather.
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1: Yeah, get back, you scurvy dogs! Ah, oh, looks like pirates have been taken over, Great Southern FM.
2: Hands on deck!
1: Oh, hands on deck!
2: Stop fiddling around in your hammocks, you miserable scurvy rats!
1: Where is me pay, you
2: You're all shanghaied aboard the bad ship Rum Skull for a life of rum sodomy on the lash of the stinking sea. I'm sure you'll quite enjoy that. Cat of Nine Tails!
1: Yeah, what is it, Captain
2: Last
1: Gerber?
2: Time I seen you was in the gutter out the front of the Earl of Spencer.
1: Yeah, I reckon it was, because I was looking for you down there to get your filthy mind out of there!
2: I was soaking wet.
1: Unfortunately, you still are.
2: Aye. And they're having us back, you know.
1: Why would they do that? Who did you kidnap?
2: I couldn't imagine. We tortured their patronage with our horrible wailing. One poor dear lady was sitting there with her fingers in her ears while her old gentleman friend was banging his head like Lemmy from Motorhead.
1: Oh, that sounds like the people who are on the stage playing next to you.
2: Aha! Right. We is appearing at the Albany Folk and Shanty Fest. For all you folk and folk fans out there, you'd better show up or the punishments will be terrible. The Law of Moses, 39 lashes, a punishment reserved for sailors found asleep at their post.
1: What about sailors found asleep at your show?
2: There's no chance of sleeping at the show while you're being beaten in the ear with one of these things. Right, it's time for a song. Cat Ninetales, you must join in the chorus.
1: Under
2: pain of keel hauling. Do you like a good keel hauling?
1: Sure.
2: That's where they drag
1: Put
2: them
1: me on
2: underneath
1: the, spot,
2: the
1: but that's
2: boat.
1: Okay.
2: They get shredded by barnacles and all their bones broken. And if they don't drown, they die of infection on board. Here's a song called Pirate Girl. We're the 1, 2, 3, 1, 2, 3. I stole a ring for me pirate girl. I stole a ring for me pirate girl. Sing! I stole a ring for me pirate girl. I hope she'll marry me.
1: Yeah, right.
2: The ring still had a finger in. Sing! The ring still had a finger in. The ring still had a finger in. She will not marry me. So I stole some flowers.

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Oh, maybe. Drunk pirate boss. I've gotta wet myself.

0: you never find love as a pirate.
1: No.
0: But you do find rotten fish in the bottom of the ship. They're delicious. You know, my father was a pirate. He had a hook for a hand and a wooden leg and a patch on one eye. And I said, Daddy, how'd you get that wooden leg? He said, I got it when I was trying to catch a dolphin for your dinner and it was bitten off by a shark. And I said, Daddy, how did you get that hook for a hand? He said, your mother cut it off when she caught me stealing change out of her purse. And I said, Daddy, how did you get that patch on your eye? He said, first day with the hook. Right, what are you laughing at? Rumskull, we'll be playing at the Earl of Spencer. There will be no charge to get in, though you may be robbed. Friday, 10:30 p.m. Saturday, 10:30 p.m. Shake the ornaments off the walls and stick your fingers in your ears because we're going to be loud.
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3: Oh my God, has it gone?
0: What happened? I was out in the hall and this pirate came past and he stole my rum.
3: You've got
0: rum.
3: A big lump on your head, mate. Did you just get whacked?
0: Yeah, I've got...
3: I remember there was some singing. My voice hurts for some reason.
0: I've had a peg leg somewhere I don't want to talk about.
3: I think it's better we never mention this ever again.
0: Nothing ever happened.
3: Nothing happened.
0: You know, you never see that Gerbeard and me in the same place at the same time.
3: I'm beginning to have some suspicions.
0: I'm really glad about that.
3: A bit of suspicions. I might have to further investigate this or not. I don't know if that's really safe for me to do so.
0: To quote the movie Spinal Tap on the murder of their drummer, best left unsolved.
3: I'm not sure why my sweepers aren't working right now, but yes. What a charming fellow he was, though. My goodness, how does he talk like that for so long?
0: Well, yeah, it's, I heard that he actually did a tour with a flu once and can't sing high G anymore.
3: Specifically high G.
0: Yeah, don't know if that's true or not.
3: Well, there's only one way to find out.
0: Yeah, but Rumskull are truly a
3: terrible
0: man.
3: Go see them
0: man.
3: At the Earl of Spencer.
0: Yeah,
3: see if he's
0: hitting
3: that high G. And if he is, we'll know that, you know, you're not exactly trustworthy.
0: Yeah, well, you know, it's I'll just have to tighten up the G string then. Yep.
3: That was terrible. Should we play some music?
0: Yeah, we better.
3: Let's play some music.
0: Another pirate song for the Albany Folk and Shanty Fest Rumskull at the Earl of Spencer Friday and Saturday night.
3: This is I'm Shipping Up to Boston.
0: Dropkick Murphys represent.

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0: 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I'm Catherine.
2: I'm Lockie.
0: Who's got Lockie? Got Lockie Leonard here. He loves it. He loves it when I call him that. I've been calling him that all. It's just, it keeps getting funnier each time I do it.
2: Yeah, I bet it does.
0: It does. Captain Gurr was here just before, who is the lead singer of the band Rumskull. We've heard a bit of their band. We've spoken and we're threatened by these fearsome pirates. But Lockie's here for the moment. And we're talking some music. We're talking about some important stuff. Mate, what do you think is the most important thing our community's facing right now?
2: Oh, look.
0: There you go.
2: What important things our community's facing? Yeah. I was a youth worker for about 15 years with frontline services. And, look, the rise in youth violence.
0: That's a good one.
2: Yeah, it just keeps getting worse. And the resulting mental health issues with young people. What did I hear today on the radio? 40% of young people have faced some kind of mental health issue. And what that means is that not just you feel bad or have bad thoughts, but it gets to the point where you can't live your daily life because of that.
0: Yeah.
2: So I think that's a good and interesting definition. And it's a really rough time for young people.
0: What do you think the contributing factors sort of are? What are they actually facing, as young people out there that maybe me as a elder millennial may not know about?
2: Well, so you get trying to finish high school, and all the high schools are overloaded. It doesn't matter if it's a flash expensive one. It doesn't matter if it's a government high school in a low socioeconomic area. They've all got the same problems. They've all got the same level of violence, this undercurrent of organised violence that everyone just wants to see a smash. So that's what kids are living with.
0: I've seen that.
2: Yeah, yeah.
0: I got stepchildren, and I've been egged. I've had my stuff stolen, and it's by these young people. And to me, I'm questioning myself, going, what has brought this on? Is it the internet? Is it this iPad that's in their hands? Is it more than that? Is it this lack of communication? Am I out of touch?
2: Well, the instant messaging makes it really fast to organise acts of violence.
0: That is so true.
2: And to escalate malicious gossip.
0: Yep.
2: So back in our day, you'd write something nasty on the toilet wall.
0: There you go.
2: Now it's written on TikTok or whatever platform they're on. Often they use a lot of old people ones like WhatsApp because that's encrypted and you can have quite private chats. So they're really good mediums for bullying because no one can get in there. So it just escalates really quickly and spreads like wildfire. And it's been going on so long now that it's generational. So these kids have grown up and, they're young adults and they're still into it. And, we won't go on to specific cases. But, during my career working for Parkerville Children Youth Care as a youth mentor, we were up real close to a really bad incident that happened in Midland about 3 years ago now, 3 or 4 years ago. And I've just seen it get worse and worse and worse. And I really appreciate all the people that work in that industry, and I'm kind of glad that I'm out.
0: Yeah, has there been any strategies, or have you found anything that's kind of gotten through, or you found that's working to sort of counteract this feeling and these the way that they're communicating? Are you just putting out fires with this?
2: Listen, what's really helpful is, just the good old-fashioned basics, and self-esteem was a really good one. With all this, let's say, call it culture of bullying, to use an old-fashioned term, young people feel like they can't do anything. There's a sense of helplessness. They can't do anything about it. But we had a work skills program where they'd get around with us doing gardens and moving furniture and helping people out, and that ability to do something, to help people out, to learn skills, really helped heaps. And I've seen kids get themselves out of what I call the fight club, and it was hard. They just had to take a lot of beatings to get out of it and not react. So once they get into it, you can't get out. The only way out was to just take beatings until they got bored for this particular person I'm thinking of.
0: If that's what it takes.
2: But,
0: you know
2: we built up his self-esteem enough so that he could survive that.
0: Mm-hmm.
2: So that he knew he had a future. And, I met him and he was still struggling his way through life, but he was moving forward.
0: And that's it. Sometimes it's not about how fast you're doing it. It's just those steps, just one step at a time, that forward momentum. So, because, these young boys or young girls as well, it goes both ways, they're into, turning into young women who are then, young women, young men, and then they're getting a bit older and then they're having kids and then the cycle's just, it's so easy to fall back into it. Like you said, it's a generational thing. Back in my day, we had MySpace. We didn't have the Snapchat or the TikTok. It wasn't a big thing, but looking at, my 17-year-olds, the way that they're communicating on Snapchat, I threw a party and I had 150 teenagers arrive at my house, my cute little cul-de-sac, because someone put it on Snapchat and it just blew out of absolute control. And we're there, with the police, and my partner's there with his staff saying, "You shall not pass!" And it was really an eye-opening that, all these kids were here. I mean, we're talking like teenagers, like 14, 15. I'm like, where are the parents? Like, what are they doing out here? And then, trying to fight us and they're trying to do this and that. And our Colin was just like, no, this is an adult party. How did this even happen? And they're like, yeah, Snapchat.
2: I'm trying to remember which town it was. I'm pretty sure it was somewhere in Europe. They had issues like that with, 150 kids that show up to a birthday party. And what do? They opened the rec center and the basketball court till 9:30 at night.
0: Yep.
2: They opened up. And what do? They opened the rec center and the basketball court till 9:30 at night.
0: Yep.
2: They opened up other facilities.

0: to help keep kids occupied. And look, if I'll say there's one magic bullet that will help, is more adults need to be present in their lives. Because the kids just get left alone in a great big school with 1,000 of them, and then what happens? You know, the staff, the adults are looking after them there, they get overwhelmed, yep, and you know, they can't
1: control. Of course they do, because they've got, you know, classes of like 50, 60, however many kids, yep, and these kids, I mean, I think at the essence, everyone's generally a good person, you know, something has to happen or there has to be underlying issues or traumas or whatever it is for a person to sort of act out in a way that's harmful to themselves or harmful to the community or whatnot. But when, you know, you nurture that person, when you're giving them that love, and it doesn't have to be, you know, overly much, but actually taking an interest in the children and having like avenues available, because, like, you know, back when I was kids, I was doing media, I was doing acting, I was doing singing, and like this was in school, and I don't see those sorts of classes and those sorts of escapes necessarily funded the way that it was back in my day, where it's like I could go to the after school theatre club and just hang out there, you know, and things like, you know, metalworking and all these sorts of skills. And we're here going, well, no one's going to build houses, we don't have any people taking apprenticeship, da, da, da, da, da, da. And it's like the pathways and the nurturing of these young kids, you know, us as adults, it is kind of on us, you know, to look after them.
0: Well, yeah, you know, the you need to show people a way out. In the crisis management we did, and like how to, you know, de-escalate dangerous situations, you point them at a door, and 9 times out of 10 people will get themselves out of a bad situation, yep, if they're given a way out. So yeah, that's what you need to show people, is that there's a way out, and you can do that by self-esteem. You can do that. Just one of the best things to help young people that we learned, one of the easiest, quietest, simplest ways to do it, was a thing they called proximity. We just go stand with them.
1: Okay.
0: You just go stand there. You don't have to talk to them. Yep. You don't have to tell them to do anything.
1: Yep.
0: You just be there. Yep. And just your presence really helps steer their behavior in a much safer direction.
1: I love that. I love that. And that's something that you can do with your kids. You can do it with anyone, really. Even someone who's not a young person, if you're having some sort of issue or there's something that's happening, just going and being close to someone and being like, I'm here when you're ready. Like, I'm not going to force it onto you, but if you want to talk or whatever it is, you know, we'll be there. I love that. All right, let's have a bit more music. Jethro Tull. Tell me a bit about this one, mate.
0: Well, look, I've picked a couple of songs. Like, this is one of the first songs I ever got into when I was that age, digging through my parents' record collection, which is
1: What's a record?
0: Oh, it's this round thing, and it's got little wiggly lines on it.
1: Okay.
0: And the wiggly lines have songs in them.
1: Oh, like a CD.
0: Yes. And then you put a needle on it, not from the hospital, and it agitates the diaphragm at the back of the trumpet.
1: What?
0: And a little dog comes and sits in front of it and listens.
1: This is crazy.
0: I know.
1: I've never heard of that. Yeah. My goodness. Yeah. We can learn a lot from our elders.
0: Yeah, and following that, we're going to drop one of the latest, some of the music that I've most recently got into, some 40 years later, by a great Australian instrumental post-rock band called Sleep Makes Waves.
1: Brilliant stuff. Let's play these songs, and I guess I might have to say goodbye after that.
0: I'll say fare thee well.

0: There we go. There we are. We are at the end of having this wonderful, wonderful human here. Thank you so much, Lockie.
1: Thanks, Kat. Thanks for having us in. I love going on the radio.
0: You should. You've got the voice for it. I'm so thankful that you've come here today.
2: And maybe we've had a lot of fun. I could be a professional FM radio DJ. Call in now to That's win 50 very... cents.
0: That's it, ABC. Get back, ABC. Get away from him, BBC. Look, at the end of every single interview that I have, we have an official gift for coming on Soundcheck. You may not know the lore behind this, but you know what that sound is. These are official Great Southern FM Soundcheck Tim Tams.
2: Dark chocolate Tim Tams, my favourite.
0: I knew. I said, what sort should I get him? I'm like, dark chocolate.
1: That's awesome. And two bumper stickers. Thanks so much, Kat. It's really great to come and be a part of local community radio in an area with an awesome music scene.
0: Awesome music scene. And you're part of that. Good luck and break a leg. Not Cheers. Literally. after your upcoming shows. When were those shows and where were those shows? Again?
1: We're playing late, 10:30 on Friday and Saturday night at the Earl of Spencer. Come early and see the local shanty groups like Albany Shantymen and the Amity Whalers.
0: Brilliant stuff. Brilliant stuff. We're sure you're going to absolutely rock the roof off with your strange group of bearded men. Are they all bearded or is it just you?
1: We can dig that. Yeah, one guy has mutton chops.
0: Mutton chop, that does count. It's a facial hair. It's an old-timely facial hair too. Well, I've got a song to play you out with. This is from the Muppets Treasure Island.
1: Awesome. I love the Muppets so much.
0: Oh, mate, we love the Muppets on this
1: show. I'm always watching the Muppets.
0: The Muppets. And Tim Curry singing.
1: Yeah. That was an awesome one.
0: One of my favourite songs. And a song that is very, just fits this whole thing. This is Tim Curry singing Professional Pirate from The Muppet Show. Lachlan Gurr, thank you so much. Have good luck at the Albany Sea Shanty and Folk Festival.
2: A pirate's life is its own reward.
0: Yo-ho and a bottle of rum. Wrong.
3: When I was just a lad, looking for my true vocation, my father said, "Now, son, this choice deserves deliberation. Though you could be a doctor, or perhaps a financier, my boy, why not

0: True friendship and adventure are what we can't live without.
1: And when you're a professional pirate,
2: that's what the job's about.
0: Upstage, lads. This is my only number. Now take Sir Francis Drake. The Spanish all despise him. But to the British, he's a hero, and they idolize him. It's how you look at buccaneers that makes them bad or good. And I see us as members of a noble brotherhood.
1: Hey ho ho!
0: Oh, I love
1: it. It
0: is poetry in
1: motion. And before we lose our tempers, we will always count to 10.
0: On occasion, there may be someone you have to execute.
1: Ooh. But when you're a professional pirate,
3: you don't have to wear a suit. What?
2: I could have been a surgeon. I like taking things apart.
4: I could have been a lawyer, but I just had too much heart.
3: I could have been in politics, because I've always been a big spender.
5: And me, I could have been a contender.
0: Some say that pirates steal and should be feared and hated. I say we're victims of bad press. It's all exaggerated. We'd never stab you in the back. We'd never lie or cheat. We're just about the nicest guys you ever want to meet. Well, look at us, Jim. We're a festival of conviviality.
6: Conviviality.
2: That's conviviality, stupid.
6: That's what I said.
7: We're ready, oh, Capitan.
8: Good. You men guard the ship while I'm gone. We'll be back as soon as we get Jim.
7: Aye, aye, Captain.
8: Cast off, Mr. Beaker. Thanks for coming along, men.
9: Are you kidding? Jim's family.
10: Yeah.
0: Tell the truth, lad. Do you really think the captain and the squire are planning to share the treasure with the likes of us? Can't he? No? And we've been the rightful owners. Flint's own crew, who shed our blood getting it here. Join us, lad. Don't nick your compass to the treasure hunt and get a full share.
1: Hey, ho, ho. It's one for all.

0: Oh, there we go. Some Simple Minds. Don't you forget about me. You're listening to Soundcheck. Wow, what a pistol. What a pistol. Big thank you to my guest, Lockie Gurr, also known as Captain Gurrfield. Gurrbeard. I'm so thankful that he decided to come on the show. Of course, make sure you catch him and his band is coming up at the Albany Folk and Shanty Festival this weekend. I mean, it's starting tomorrow night. I'm very excited about it. I'm very thankful that you get a part of it. Let's have a quick squizzy at the weather and see what we can expect this weekend while we're out having fun at the festival. Friday, the 10th of July, minimum 11, maximum 15. Cloudy with a very high chance of showers, most likely in the morning. Winds northwesterly up to 20 kilometres per hour, turning southwesterly 25 to 35 in the early morning. Saturday, the 11th of July, minimum 11, maximum 16. Cloudy, medium chance of showers, most likely in the early morning. Winds southwesterly 15 to 25 kilometres per hour, then becoming light later in the morning. Sunday, the 12th of July, minimum 10, maximum 16. Cloudy, medium chance of showers. Light winds becoming west to southwesterly, 15 to 25 kilometres during the morning, and then becoming light during the evening. 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
1: Scallywags, indeed. What a night for piracy we've had today. I'm quite glad that our good friend decided that he liked the idea of turning Great Southern FM into a pirate radio station. I think that's something that I really need to fight for. I think that once everyone realises just how roomy the amity is and how easy it would be to just lower it into, you know, Princess. Was it St. You know what? You know the big thing of water down there end of York Street. My goodness, it's getting late and I need a coffee. But Pirate Radio Station is still very much on the cards. I'm going to keep pushing for that. Thank you so much for joining me here at Great Southern FM. This is Soundcheck. You know what? We're just going through some classics tonight. Enjoy. If you've got a request, hit me up.

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2: Hey, it's 9:30. Let's have a quick squizzy at the weather. Currently sitting on 13.4 degrees. Humidity is at 85% and the wind north-northwesterly, 19 kilometres per hour. Tomorrow, you can expect a minimum of 11 and a maximum of 15. High chance of showers in the west, medium chance elsewhere. Winds westerly, northwesterly, 15 to 20 kilometres, tending west to southwesterly, up to 25 kilometres early in the morning. There is currently a strong wind warning for the Albany coast and an 80% chance of rain. 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

Rocking out of this Aussie classic rock. You know that's where my happy place is. That one, When Will Them Be Now by Men at Work. Can't go classic Aussie icons without a little bit of Johnny Farnham.

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Am I ever going to see your face again? The Angels. We're enjoying some good old-fashioned Aussie pub rock. I don't think you can really go wrong with that, can you? No, especially when you're listening to Soundcheck. I'm Catherine. This is Great Southern FM.

0: 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We're so glad to have your company, and there's lots more great music to come.
1: You know, I've got to have a bit of Jimmy Barnes in the playlist. Is it a soundtrack show if there's not a bit of Jimmy Barnes? You know how I feel about Mr. Barnes. Let's keep the music going. It is 10 to 10. It's a beautiful Thursday.

0: 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I just like it.
1: Thank you so much for joining me on Soundcheck this beautiful Thursday evening. Big thank you to my guest, Lachlan Gurr, for being the saltiest pirate that never swam the sea. He doesn't like the ocean. A pirate that doesn't like the ocean. Well, here we are. Not something I thought I'd ever hear. Of course, make sure that you're tuning in. We're having a fantastic time on Monday as well. I'll see you at the Albany Folk and Sea Shanty Festival up this coming weekend. Come say hi. I don't bite hard. As I said, I'm really looking forward to being there, and I'm looking forward to seeing you there. You have yourself a great weekend. Have yourself a good day, and we'll catch up next time. Remember, be kind to yourself, be kind to others, because you just never know who you need.

let's take a quick look at the weather. Right now in Albany, it's clear, with the wind coming from the northwest. It's 13 degrees, but feels more like 10 degrees. Tomorrow is forecast to be showers easing, with a maximum of 15 degrees after an overnight minimum of 11. And that's the latest weather.

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Folk rock, bluesy rock, jazzy rock, psychedelic rock. I've got it all. You're gonna love it.

I could be happy in one little room with only a table and chair, as happy as I'd be in a kingdom by the sea. Darling, if you were there, and I could be rich or I could be poor, but if you were by my side, I could be any place in this whole wide world, and I know I'd be satisfied.

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1: Sometimes I can't sleep at night. 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You can be alone with me. Clyde, if it's dark o'clock and you're counting sheep and it's just not helping, let me put you to sleep. Not like that. I mean, overnights on Great Southern FM, I play the music from your youth. 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When the nighttime comes, I don't get tired. I get into the groove.
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Now in Albany, it's clear, with the wind coming from the northwest. It's 13 degrees, but feels more like 10 degrees. Tomorrow is forecast to be showers easing, with a maximum of 15 degrees after an overnight minimum of 11. I'll have more later.

Australia's heart and spirit lies in its people and the stories we tell with song and music. 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

Albany Community Foundation is a not-for-profit organisation that collaborates with people who have fallen on hard times and are in genuine need. The ACF supports the local community in a wide range of activities, community projects, as well as filling gaps in funding and services for existing charities. We inspire a compassionate community that makes a difference for local people in genuine need, supporting those facing hardship and providing opportunities to those who want to make a difference. 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

time for a weather update. Right now in Albany, it's cloudy, with the wind coming from the northwest. It's 13 degrees, but feels more like 10 degrees. The forecast for today is showers easing, with a maximum of 15 degrees. I'll have more later.

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Keep listening. You'll be hearing the best music of all time. All the time. It's 28 minutes to 1.

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0: take a quick look at the weather. Right now in Albany, it's clear, with the wind coming from the west-northwest. It's 13 degrees, but feels more like 10 degrees.
1: The forecast for today is showers easing, with a maximum of 15 degrees.
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That's where I come in. Hi, I'm Clyde, and I'll guide you on a magical musical tour of all of those songs that mean so much to all of us. 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

piled high with paper sacks, 2 quarts of oil, her calico cat. Man, I never seen a woman get so mad. She caught me by surprise when goodbye rang into the night like a steel wind chime, caught in a storm that was getting worse, and she just

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He's not even in the ground, and they tell me his truck is up for sale. They say she took it pretty hard, but you can't tell too much behind the veil.

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It's just gone 2:05.

Now for a quick weather update. Right now in Albany, it's partly cloudy, with the wind coming from the west-northwest. It's 14 degrees, but feels more like 10 degrees. The forecast for today is showers, with a maximum of 15 degrees. I'll have more later.

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1: Oh, you know, just stayed at home, acted as a taxi for the kids. There's just never enough time to get things done. You?
0: I went hiking and canoeing with the kids and got qualified as a snorkeling instructor. But I know what you mean. The weekends really are too short.
1: You did all that?
0: 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I mean, why should the kids have all the fun? Join Scouts as a leader. You'd love it.
1: Oh, the kids would too.
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If you like cruisy, easy listening music with some nostalgia and a bit of contemporary thrown in, then join me, Leslie, for Saturday Sounds each Saturday, 12 to 3. Let's do lunch.

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Keep listening. You'll be hearing the best music of all time. All the time. It's 27 minutes to 3.

Hello, this is Wendy's All Sorts, now being broadcast between 9 and 12 on Monday mornings. 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
1: 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My name is Clyde, and I'm here to play you nothing but the best music. It's 2 minutes to 3.

Now for a quick weather update. Right now in Albany, it's cloudy, with the wind coming from the southwest. It's 13 degrees, but feels more like 10 degrees. The forecast for today is showers, with a maximum of 15 degrees. And that's the latest weather.

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1: We got something special we're going to do for you.
0: It's 27 minutes to 4.
1: And I'm going to call KC and JoJo at this time to do this.

Some of you might know this song. It's an oldie but goodie. And if you know it, feel free to sing along with me and KC tonight. KC.

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0: Right now, that's it for Jodeci. We're going to call on another member of the family. We had the pleasure of doing a song with him on his first album and second. His name is Give It Up for Father MC.
1: My brother.
2: How you guys doing today? I have a round of applause for Jodeci, my brothers. I would like the new band sisters, my backup, could y'all come on the stage?

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1: Perhaps love is like a resting

Here's the latest weather. Right now in Albany, it's partly cloudy, with the wind coming from the southwest. It's 12 degrees, but feels more like 10 degrees. The forecast for today is showers, with a maximum of 15 degrees. I'll have another update later.

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They're located on Lockyer Avenue next to the Bendigo Bank and their opening hours are from 9 to 5, Tuesday to Saturday. They are always keen to get any clean, saleable items that you would like to donate just by dropping them off during opening hours. If you're interested in helping out as a volunteer, you can speak with the manager

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Folk rock, bluesy rock, jazzy rock, psychedelic rock. I've got it all. You're gonna love it.

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There's several art groups meeting throughout the week for painting, pottery, textiles and more. 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It's a great community art hub with regular exhibitions in a terrific gallery space which is open to the public every Friday, Saturday and Sunday from 10 a.m. to 4 p.m. Explore your creativity by joining one of the art groups in a friendly, supportive environment. 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

They couldn't understand why the drover cried as they buried the drover's boy. For the drover had always seemed so hard to the men in his employ. A balding horse and a stirrup lost, and the drover's boy was dead. The shoveled dirt and a mumbled word, and it's back to the road ahead, and forget about the drover's boy. 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A silent thought, a pipe to smoke, and it's ride another mile and forget about the drover's boy. 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

time for a weather update. Right now in Albany, it's partly cloudy, with the wind coming from the southwest. It's 12 degrees, but feels more like 10 degrees. The forecast for today is showers, with a maximum of 15 degrees. Stay tuned for more updates.

0: 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And then...
1: 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Sit back and enjoy the luxury of a willing volunteer to cycle you around while you enjoy the views. 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And remember, include the date and the time you want to book your ride. 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And by the way, more volunteers are always welcome.

Sometimes I can't sleep at night. Sometimes I lay awake staring at the ceiling. It happens to all of us. But you don't have to be alone by yourself. You can be alone with me. Clyde, if it's dark o'clock and you're counting sheep and it's just not helping, let me put you to sleep. Not like that. I mean, overnights on Great Southern FM, I play the music from your youth. Unless you're over 80, in which case I'll play the music from your middle age. Anyway, don't stare at the ceiling thinking about which shade of beige it is. Tune in to your favorite local radio station and enjoy the best of the best. When the nighttime comes, I don't get tired. I get into the groove,

Sometimes, in the wee hours of the night, you want a little bit of company and to listen to some of that music you remember so well. That's where I come in. Hi, I'm Clyde, and I'll guide you on a magical musical tour of all of those songs that mean so much to all of us. Overnights on Great Southern FM. Join me, kick back, and remember the good times.

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0: Well, good morning and welcome to Friday Breakfast with George. No, it's not Peter T, you're not mistaken. I'm George. I've just done a switch from Tuesday to Friday to make it a bit easier for Peter T. So it's my pleasure to welcome you to Great Southern FM on this Friday morning. And I trust you're going to have a great time. I'll be sharing lots of great music with you. And as always, the SMS line is open, 0483 951 009, 0483 951 009. So don't be scared about interacting on the SMS line, or if it's not your style, you can call the studio while the music's playing on 9842 3456 9842 3456. All right, let's have a look at the weather. Oh, just a reminder that you can reach us on the Community Plus radio app anywhere around the Great Southern, anywhere around the world, or you can reach us via our Facebook and website page. All right, we're currently sitting on 11.3 degrees, feels like 9.8. Winds are southwesterly at 9 kilometres an hour with gusts up to 13 kilometres an hour. Humidity is 95%, the UV index is 2, which is low. Barometric pressure sitting at 1,019.2 hectopascals. And we've had 3.4 mils of rain since 9 a.m. yesterday, I'd suggest since last evening, because it was pretty dry during the day. Today's forecast is cloudy with high chance of showers becoming less likely early this morning. Winds westerly at west to southwesterly at 25 to 35 kilometres an hour with a forecast maximum of 15 degrees. Elsewhere around the region, Denmark showers, top of 15. Bremer Bay shower or 2, 17. Noongar, possible shower with a top of 15. Jerramunga, possible shower with a top of 16. And Mount Barker, shower or 2 with a top of 14. Looking ahead to for Albany, Saturday will be cloudy with a low of 11 and a top of 16. Sunday cloudy, 11 to 16. And Monday cloudy with temperatures between 10 and 16 degrees. That completes your weather update for this hour. Your next weather update will be after the 7 a.m. news. All right, let's continue with Anne Murray, You're a Part of Me, followed by Cassidy Ray, an Aussie singer, with Good Night.
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1: The Teddy Den is a massive display of teddies located opposite the Penny Post building on Stirling Terrace. 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That's 0488 111 953. Or just call in. All right, coming up, we're coming up to 6:30. Coming up, we have Garrett Catto with a track called Easy, and then Jimmy Buffett with A Pirate Looks at 40. Wow, wish I was 40.

blood cancer awareness. Know the signs, take action. Did you know that 1 in 12 Australians is at risk of being diagnosed with blood cancer in their lifetime? And right now, 1 in 3 patients is already facing delays in diagnosis. 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That's why we're urging every Australian to take charge of their health. Learn the symptoms of blood cancer. Speak to your GP or health professional if something feels off. 7 symptoms Australians may be ignoring: recurrent infections, increased fatigue, unexplained bruising or bleeding, unexplained weight loss, drenching night sweats, pain in bones, joints or abdomen, enlarged lymph nodes, lumps or swellings. If you're experiencing any of these symptoms, call your doctor today. 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Your health matters. 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

0: Good old Nat King Cole with Brush Those Tears From Your Eyes. And before that, we heard A Pirate Looks at 40. And before that, that was by Jimmy Buffett. And before that, we heard Easy by Garrett Cato. You're on Great Southern FM 100.9, where the time's approaching 20 minutes to 7. Just a reminder, the SMS line is open 0483 951 009. Ready for your messages or requests. And then we have the studio phone line 0898423456, 0898423456, while the music's playing. And a reminder that you can reach us anytime on the on that SMS line through our Community Plus radio app. And we love to hear from you. All right, hope you're having a great morning so far. You're enjoying the music, or you're getting ready to go to work, or you're enjoying your holidays because the children are home, or you're a teacher, or you're somehow involved with education and you're having a bit of a break in our beautiful regional city. Right, I don't notice a lot of people in town. I know the park, the village, which is our village, which is attached to a local caravan park, has been very quiet this year. Last year the park was full, so I don't know if it's the economic climate or families, or otherwise everyone's headed up north to warmer climes. That could be a reason. Anyhow, let's get on with the community service announcement. The Albany Recreational Over 50s offers a wide range of activities from card and board games, walking groups to dancing and much more. 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That's 50s in digits, not in words, albanyover50s@gmail.com, or by phone on 0481 858 436, 0481 858 436. Their office is located at the Job and Skills Centre, 30 Graham Street, Albany, open Monday and Friday, 10 a.m. to 12 noon. That's the Job and Skills Centre, 30 Graham Street, Albany, Monday and Friday, 10 a.m. to 12 noon for the Albany Recreational Group for over 50s. All right, let's continue with some more music. We've got Jimmy Little with "And Don't Go Runnin'," a 1972 Aussie version. And then we've got Madonna, "This Used to Be My Playground," followed by Jonah's Road, "Long Way Home."
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That was Jonah's Road with A Long Way Home, a track from 2005. Bit of country Australian there for you. Well, the time's approaching 5 minutes to seven, so 5 minutes to go till news time. To take us up till news time, we've got probably time for two more tracks. We have the Everly Brothers with When Will I Be Loved, and Ronnie Earl and the Broadcasters with Ain't That Lovin' You. Sunday Christian Breakfast with George, sharing the love of Jesus through uplifting songs of praise with messages of hope and inspiration, including songs for the children. 6 to 9 a.m. on GSFM 100.9.

That was Bon Iver with If Only I Could Wait, and that was Bon Iver in combination with Danielle Haim. You're on Great Southern FM 100.9, where the time's approaching 8 minutes past seven. Hope you're enjoying the music. If you're enjoying the music, let me know how you're feeling. Let me know what you're up to today. And don't be shy about getting on the SMS line 0483951009, or you can call the studio and the music's playing on 0898423456. That's 9842 3456. All right, let's have another look at our weather, shall we? In Albany right now, it's 11.4 degrees, feels like 9.4. Winds are west-southwest at 11 kilometres an hour with gusts up to 15 kilometres an hour. Humidity is 93%. The UV index is 2, which is low. Barometric pressure sitting at 1,019.5 hectopascals. And we've had 3.4 mils of rain since 9 a.m. I'm suggesting that was last night because it was a rather beautiful day yesterday. Before the rain came around 4:45. Today's forecast is cloudy, high chance of showers, 70% likelihood, most likely in the late afternoon and evening. Winds west to southwesterly at 25 to 35 kilometres an hour, with a forecast maximum of 15 degrees. Elsa around the region, Denmark, shower or two with a top of 15. Bremer Bay, shower or two with a top of 17. Nowanga up cloudy with a top of 15. Jerramunga up cloudy with a top of 16. And Mount Barker cloudy with a top of 14. Looking ahead in Albany, Saturday will be cloudy with a low of 11 and a top of 15. Sunday cloudy 11 to 16, and Monday cloudy with temperatures between 10 and 17 degrees. Well, that completes your weather update for this hour. Your next weather update will be after the 8 a.m. news. All right, let's continue with Sandy Scott, To the Ends of the Earth.

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That was a local, well, an Australian singer-songwriter, Gary Anderson, with a track called Remember When. And before that, we heard Phil Doublet. Now, Phil is a, though, are two new recent releases. Phil is a multi-award-winning artist, musician, and no stranger to the music scene. He's been around for over three decades, playing in bands since the tender age of 11, and became sought after as a session player for recording projects from Europe, USA, Australia, and New Zealand, with countless titles, award-winning and nominated albums, seven albums, and multiple number one singles. You're on Great Southern FM 100.9, where the time's approaching 21 minutes past seven. Let's look at the community service announcement file. Albany's historic Whaling Station will welcome acclaimed Western Australian artist Erin Coates this July with the opening of The Boneyard, a powerful new exhibition. Running until Sunday 30th August, The Boneyard explores themes of memory, extinction and regeneration through a compelling mix of sculptures, suspended installations and evocative imagery. For more information, visit discoverybay.com.au. Now, we're going to go to another track. Another recent new release. I should be able to get this to play. It's called, it's by the French Family Band, and it's their single called Just a Little Love.

0: That was a track by the French family band with their single called Just a Little Love. All right, coming up after this community announcement is Taylor Dayne with Every Beat of My Heart, followed by Burl Ives with The Times They Are A-Changin'.
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The line, it is drawn. The curse is cast. The slow one now will later be fast. And as the present now will later be past, the order is rapidly fading. And the first

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1: It's Friday, the 10th of July, 2026. Aries, go through your wardrobe and donate those items you no longer need. Taurus, cast aside all your worries and woes and enjoy the beauty life has to offer. Gemini, distant lands and cultures will spark your curiosity and you'll crave all things foreign. Cancer, keep topics such as religion or politics to yourself or risk starting an argument. Leo, it may be best to just accept the situation and move on. Virgo, do your homework if you're prepared to play the stock market. Libra, focus on something you like to do rather than trying to please the group. Scorpio, take time out to reflect on where your life is heading. Sagittarius, you could be contributing unwittingly to ongoing domestic disharmony. Capricorn, you're trying too hard. Ease up and you'll get more done. Aquarius, your self-esteem gets a boost thanks to a compliment you receive. Pisces, you won't be able to count on Lady Luck today, so avoid any risky ventures. And that's today.
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3: Let's have a look at events on this day in history. His Master's Voice trademark was registered with the United States Patent Office in 1900. The Victor Recording Company and later RCA Victor used the logo of the Jack Russell dog Nipper looking into the horn of a wind-up gramophone in 1900. Royal Australian Navy was established in 1911. And on this day in history, the highest recorded temperature of 56.7 degrees Celsius or 134 degrees Fahrenheit was recorded in Death Valley, California in 1913. Elvis Presley's first movie, Loving You, premiered in Memphis in 1957. Presley did not go to that showing, instead opting to take girlfriend Anita Wood as well as his parents to a private midnight screening. Telstar, the first commercial TV and telecommunication satellite, was launched in Florida in 1962. It successfully relayed through space the first television pictures and telephone calls, fax images, and provided the first live transatlantic television feed. The Easy Beats departed Sydney on a flight to London in 1966. 2 months later, they recorded their biggest hit, Friday on My Mind. I remember that song. Decimal currency was introduced in New Zealand in 1967. The Rainbow Warrior Greenpeace ship was sunk by French saboteurs in Auckland, New Zealand in 1985. John Lennon's handwritten lyrics to Give Peace a Chance fetched US $841,000 at an auction in London in 2008. That's not a little bit of money, is it? John gave them to a 16-year-old girl who snuck into John and Yoko's bed in for peace and ended up working as an errand girl. At the same auction, a drum skin used on the cover of Sgt. Pepper's Lonely Hearts Club Band LP went for over $1 million. Well, are you celebrating a birthday today? Then you're sharing that birthday with a number of esteemed people. Hope you have a great day today. Hope your loved one spoils you and that you leave today with lots of treasured memories. All right, let's have a look at some of our celebrities. We have Keith Stackpole, born in Collingwood, Victoria, 1940, died aged 84 last year. Australian cricketer, made 7 test centuries in his career. His highest test score was 2,207 in Brisbane in 1970, and he retired in 1974. Ronnie James Dio, otherwise known as Ronald James Patavona, born in Portsmouth, New Hampshire in 1942, died aged 67 in 2010, pretty young. US singer, vocalist with the bands Rainbow, Black Sabbath, Elf, Heaven and Hell, and Dio. He had a big solo hit in 1978 with Love Is All from the concept album The Butterfly Ball. We have an Australian here, Digger Revell, Gary Hildred, born in Dubbo, New South Wales, 1943. He's 83 today, Australian singer. Digger and the Denver Men had a few minor hits, including Building Castles in the Air in 63 and My Prayer in 65. We've got Neil Tennant, born in North Shields, England in 1954. He's 74 today. He's a UK singer, one half of the Pet Shop Boys along with Chris Lowe. Their biggest hit, West End Girls, was number one in the UK and US and peaked at number five in Australia. Their other hits include It's a Sin, What Have I Done to Deserve This, with vocals by Dusty Springfield, 84, Always on My Mind, 88, and Go West. And then finally, we have Jessica Simpson, born in Waco, Texas, 1980. She's 46, only a relatively young lady. US singer and actress. Her hits include I Want to Love You Forever, 2000, I Think I'm in Love with You, Irresistible with You, and These Boots. Oh, yeah, I love this song. These Boots Are Made for Walking. She was one of the stars in the movie remake of The Dukes of Hazzard. Great show. Used to watch it. Seems to have disappeared from TV. In 2002, she married 98 Degrees band member Nick Lachey. The pair were seen on the TV reality show Newlyweds Nick and Jessica, and they divorced in 2006. Right, that completes your update from the bulletin, news bulletin, and the birthday bulletin. Let's have Boss Gags with What Can I Say, followed by Yazoo with Only You.